0: because if it hasn't, you've got to get onto it straight away, because that's got to be lawfully paid to everyone on those minimum award wages.
1: And drivers are being told to expect a rise in fuel prices from today. The government's reduction to the fuel tax is being halved, raising prices by 16 cents per litre. The NRMA's Peter Currey says prices have come down from record highs 3 months ago.
2: We've seen pretty significant falls from the record highs in April. We've also taken into consideration the fact that the government cut the excise. Half of that's not now going back on.
1: And shark spotting drones are being rolled out across all Sydney beaches today, kicking off year-round patrols. Popular beaches will be prioritised under the state's expanded shark monitoring program, which will also increase the length of daily patrols from dawn till dusk. Surf Life Saving New South Wales chief executive Steve Pearce says more than 500,000 flights will be carried out over the next 12 months.
3: The drones that we have will be in the air for around 220,000 hours, and if you think about how far that distance is, it's about 4.5 million kilometres that drones are going to be flying to the next 12 months right along the coastline here, looking for sharks to keep the swimmers safe.
1: The Australian dollar is buying 69.1 US cents. This is Air News. Firstly to tennis, and a dream has come true for one young Aussie at Wimbledon. Air Sports' Paul Walsh is there.
4: The much-anticipated return of Serena Williams to Grand Slam tennis has been short-lived after 20-year-old Maya Joint defeated the seven-times Wimbledon champion in three sets, 6-3, 6-7, 6-3. Although there were glimpses of brilliance from the 44-year-old, it was Joint who moved the ball from side to side, working the former champion to all points of the court. For Joint, the match overall was a surreal experience.
5: I mean, she has such an aura, she's such a legend, and this court has so many huge names that have played on it. I've been dreaming about this moment since I was a little kid, so this is pretty crazy.
4: In other day two action, three more Australians have made it through to the second round with solid wins to James Duckworth, Kimberly Birrell and Alex de Minaur. For the Demon, it was a slow start that saw him down 3-love before getting on the board and finally taking control of the match. Final score, 7-5, 6-1, 6-love.
1: At the World Cup, Norway threw the round of 16 after a 2-1 victory over the Ivory Coast. In cricket, Australia's women are through to the T20 World Cup final after they downed the West Indies by 8 wickets, set a target of 126. A 63-run partnership between Beth Mooney and Ash Gardner saw Australia finish the chase with 7 overs to spare. Australian Independent Radio News.
6: Fraser Coast weather.
7: The current temperature on the Fraser Coast is sitting at 20 degrees, with the wind from the east at 7 kilometres per hour, with wind gusts up to 11 kilometres per hour. And for the rest of the day, we can expect a maximum temperature of 24 degrees. It'll be a partly cloudy day with a slight chance of a shower. The winds will be light. And for all you boaties out there, if you are going out on the water today, well, the wind will be southeasterly below 10 knots, becoming easter-northeasterly through the morning. The seas below 1 metre and the swell north to northeasterly also below 1 metre. The next low tide is forecast to be 0.8 metres at 3:10 p.m. and the next high tide is forecast to be 3.6 metres at 9:43 p.m. And that is our news, sports and weather. 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

0: And we're crossing over now to our sponsor, Mary Lou from Chris Cooper and Associates. Good morning, Mary Lou.
1: Good morning, Paul. Isn't it lovely to see the sun?
0: You've noticed it, have you?
1: Yes, I have.
0: Well, I was up very early this morning, so I had a lot of mist coming into the studio today, but the sun is out and it's a beautiful day.
1: It sure is. It's fantastic.
0: So what's happening in your end of the world?
1: Well, we've got really busy. We've got lots of new listings. One of them's 11 St. Joseph's Drive in Arrowine.
0: Oh, yeah.
1: Four bedroom, another one in Helsham Street, and another one in Rossington Drive, Arrowine. That one's coming on. So there's quite a few more coming onto the market, which is really good.
0: Mm-hmm.
1: And I must say, happy new financial year, Paul.
0: Thanks for that. I'll go check my bank balance after the show just to see if it's changed any.
1: Well, a good portion of it's going to you know who.
0: Yes, I'm certainly do.
1: We won't get into that conversation. But anyway, look, it's all good. We've had a terrific year. I'm really pleased with the staff and the effort and everything that's gone on. It's been a fabulous year.
0: Yeah. Now you've got. I was going to say, you do have some great staff in the office, don't you?
1: Well, under the careful management of Oscar, the CEO, the cat.
0: That's true.
1: Who I do too keep saying is the most expensive cat in Harvey Bay because I have to pay rent.
0: I have met Oscar and he's a lovely cat, isn't he?
1: He is. Yeah. Look, you'd be surprised how many people come into the office just to meet Oscar. He is a bit of a superstar. So.
0: That wouldn't surprise me at all, let me tell you.
1: No, it's really good. So, look, Paul, just another quick thing. Please, people, don't listen to the headlines. Fraser Coast was voted number 3 regional area in Australia to move to. Prices aren't dropping. If anything, they're probably not going to keep rising at the rates they were, but they're still on the way up. So just, aware that we're not the major capital cities.
0: No, property investment is a long-term investment. It's not something that just happens overnight, is it?
1: No. You think of the Monopoly game, Paul. It's the guys who hold the property the longest win.
0: Yeah, that's exactly right.
1: Well, if they don't fold to the bank.
0: As long as they don't fold or don't go to jail, that's probably the main thing, isn't it?
1: Yeah, that's the one.
0: Well, Mary Lou, thanks again. Great catching up as we always do, and we'll talk again next week.
1: Thanks. All the best.
0: You're welcome. You too. Bye-bye now.
1: Bye.
2: Love the music? Or maybe not. Got something you want to say? Well, text us. That's right. Fraser Coast FM now has Text Us. You can now text our presenters directly in the studio. Want to know the number? It's 0468 288 300. So don't hesitate, because there is no need to wait. Have your say right here, right now. 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
0: Have you had your second cup of coffee yet, Trevor?
4: No, I haven't had my first one yet.
0: So you don't have coffee in the morning?
4: Not really, no. Oh, I'm not a coffee kind of person.
0: You see, we're going to have to do some serious training with you now. We're going to have to change some of these things to get you into the groove.
4: Okay, well, okay. I'll look forward to that. But as long as there's a pastry with the coffee.
0: Oh, that's the trick, is it?
4: Yes.
0: Oh, God, mate.
4: Or a donut.
0: Well, I hope after all that you're not making me feel too downhearted. But Australian Crawl is, so let's have a listen to them.

Oh yes, you know when you hear that tune, that means it's time for us to have a little bit of fun, which means it's time for our special segment, What Year Was That? And the next three songs, well, they were all released in the same year. So sit back, relax, and put those thinking caps on and see if you can work out what year these next three songs were released in. Here is song number one.

Oh, the beautiful voice of Judith Durham and the Seekers there with World of Our Own. So can you remember what year that song was released in? You're not too sure? Well, here is song number 2.

Sonny and Cher with I've Got You, Babe. So did you work out what year those last three songs were released in? They were all released back in 1965. Yes, 1965 with Sonny and Cher with I've Got You, Babe. Sitting at number 22 on the Australian charts. The Easy Beats with She's So Fine. Sitting on the number 18 spot. And The Seekers with A World of Our Own at number 16. It's another three great songs from another great year of music. Thank you to Mark from Yarangan for texting in. Mark had said 1964. 1 year out, Mark. But you were close. Thank you very much for that. And Ross text to say 1969, a few years out, Ross, and he texts back again just to say rats with a bit of a unhappy emoji there. But we all had a lot of fun. I hope you had fun playing it at home as well. And yes, we'll do it all again next week. And coming up next, here is Bon Jovi with Runaway.

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3: 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You'll enjoy live music from Rave the Bay, food and market stalls, marine displays, and spectacular jetpack performances throughout the afternoon and evening. 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

Gilbert O'Sullivan there with Alone Again. Well, I don't want to keep you alone for too long because coming up next is the Lovin' Spoonful, taking you back to 1965. And do you believe in magic?

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1: Where the time is 3 minutes to 11 and 11 o'clock, we're going to have all your news, sports and weather. And to take up the news, here's the Romantics.

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2: Hello there, I'm Sean Bindley. New data shows property prices have dropped to their lowest level since COVID, with some homeowners now in negative equity. Michael Packey reports.
3: Cotality and PropTrack have released latest monthly figures showing national house prices have declined to levels not seen in years. Analysts say higher interest rates and the government's tax changes have dampened the market, and it's unlikely to recover anytime soon. It means that for some first home buyers, the value of their property is now less than what they originally paid. But Federal Housing Minister Claire O'Neill is confident prices will head back up.
4: This is a cyclical market.
3: Nationals leader Matt Canavan says the trend is disturbing.
5: We can't just let the bottom fall out of the most important asset that Australians own.
3: On the flip side, new polling shows almost 50% of Australians have welcomed the drop in house prices. Michael Packey, Canberra.
2: Millions of Australians will receive a tax cut from today as the new financial year triggers a suite of changes. The minimum wage will tip over $1,000 a week for the first time. Paid parental leave is expanding to 30 weeks. Businesses are also now required to make superannuation contributions with each pay rather than quarterly. Qatar says US envoy Steve Witkoff and Jared Kushner are in Doha, but that no direct meeting with Iranian officials is scheduled, contradicting US President Donald Trump, who said on Monday that Tehran had requested face-to-face talks. The Qatari foreign minister says the American envoys will instead hold indirect discussions mediated by Qatar's prime minister, with the aim of fleshing out the details of a ceasefire agreed almost 2 weeks ago. Iran's foreign ministry has warned it will respond decisively to any violation of the Memorandum of Understanding. Jagriti Dave reports from Washington.
6: This round of talks is, I guess you could call them technical talks. This is where the details of that ceasefire almost 2 weeks ago were thrashed out. It was a very vague outline, and now the detail is going to be discussed before it returns to the high-level talks where both sides then hopefully meet to then finalise some sort of resolutions.
2: Authorities in Mexico are searching for a Perth man who's been missing for nearly a month. Reporter Sarah Smith says his family are desperate for answers.
7: 35-year-old Jesse Bruzese was travelling in Mexico, visiting the holiday hotspot of Cancun. Police in Mexico are now working with the 35-year-old's family, and images of his distinctive tattoos have been released in the hope someone may see him. He was last seen the Riviera Maya location in Cancun along Mexico's coastline.
2: And a man is dead and two people have life-threatening injuries after a suspicious fire gutted a house on Queensland's Gold Coast last night. Air News Lee Harrison reports.
8: Police allege an offender set fire to the home on Hope Island at about 11:45 last night. Fire crews attended with the blaze extinguished after 2 hours. The house was extensively damaged. The body of a 38-year-old man was found inside. A 44-year-old man and an 84-year-old man have been taken to hospital with life-threatening burns, while a 59-year-old woman with non-life-threatening injuries was also taken to hospital. A 38-year-old man escaped the burning house uninjured.
2: This is Air News. France will play Paraguay in the World Cup round of 16 after breezing past Sweden 3-0 in their first knockout. Kylian Mbappe scored twice, taking his overall tally to 18, just one behind Lionel Messi on the all-time scorers list.
9: Elise, oh sweet, sweet, Mbappe, so sweet! This football is from the heavens. Who on earth stops the French playing like this?
2: Thanks to SBS for that audio. Earlier, Norway defeated the Ivory Coast 2-1. In tennis, Maya Joint has spoiled Serena Williams' return to Wimbledon with a 6-3, 6-7, 6-3 win on centre court. Fellow Aussie Alex de Minaur is also into round two, defeating Argentina's Roman Burruchaga in straight sets. De Minaur admits it took him a few games to get into his rhythm.
10: I managed to sneak through that first set and then kind of free up and play confident tennis, so I was happy with the way I was moving. I got a couple slides in, which always I feel is quite important, getting that footing and footwork on the grass court.
2: The Lions are set for an AFL blockbuster when they tackle the Cats in Geelong tomorrow night. And in rugby league, Jack Whiten will make his return for the Rabbitohs against the Panthers on Friday night after missing almost 2 months with an arm injury. Penrith will be missing Isaiah Papali'i, who suffered a head knock against the Cowboys. Australian Independent Radio News.
4: Fraser Coast weather.
11: The current temperature on the Fraser Coast is sitting at 21 degrees, with the wind from the east at 14 kilometres per hour and wind gusts up to 18 kilometres per hour. And for the rest of the day, we can expect a maximum temperature of 24 degrees. It'll be a partly cloudy day with a slight chance of a shower. The winds will be light. And for all you boaties out there, if you are going out on the water today, well, the wind will be southeasterly below 10 knots, becoming east and northeasterly through the morning. The seas below 1 metre and the swell north to northeasterly also below 1 metre. The next low tide is forecast to be 0.8 metres at 3:10 p.m. and the next high tide is forecast to be 3.6 metres at 9:43 p.m. And that is our news, sports and weather. 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

0: Oh, great way to start off the third and final hour of the show. Rod Stewart first up with Those Hot Legs, and Iggy Azalea with Rita Ora, and a little bit of Black Widow. Black Widow, eh? You remember Black Widow?
1: No.
0: As Black Widow's spiders there? Trevor?
1: No, the spiders, but I don't know the groups.
0: No, not the group. I mean, no. They actually, Black Widow was the code name for one of the superheroes, or, you know, in the Marvel comics.
1: Wasn't it?
0: I've got so much to teach you, Trevor. I've got so much to go through with you. Mate, by the time you finish with me, your knowledge will just expand. What can I say?
1: Exponentially,
0: that's the one. Well, before I blow your brain out to exponential sizes, what's coming up next?
1: We have Miley Cyrus, and she's going to Slide Away.
0: Slide Away.

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3: Now, the Eureka Country Music Group's next concert is being held this Saturday, the 4th of July, at the Baptist Church Hall at number 168 Fort Street in Maryborough. Doors will open up at 11:30 for a 12 noon start, and entry fee is just $5. Now, this month's special guest artist is Noel Folman, and there's going to be performances as well by talented club members as well. So make sure you get along there and enjoy Lucky Door Prizes, raffles, tombola. 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More information, just give Heather a call on 0427 972 789. And remember, it is this coming Saturday, the 4th of July, starting at 12 noon at the Baptist Church Hall at 168 Fort Street in Maryborough. And Trevor, what's the time right now?
4: And the current time in Harvey, on the Fraser Coast, is 29 minutes to 12. And we're going to have John Farnham singing Everything Is Out of Season.

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6: Where the time is 18 minutes to 12, and make sure you stick around after 12 o'clock because I've got a big surprise for you. Yes, the man, the myth, the legend will be on. That's Lindsay, and he'll be back here with you after 12 o'clock with some more fantastic music. But coming up, well, it's about time for us to sign off, isn't it, Trevor?
9: It is.
6: Yeah. So have you had a nice day?
9: An exciting morning.
6: That's what I like to hear, excitement there. So what's coming up next, Trevor?
9: We've got the J. Giles Band.
6: Yeah.
9: And they're going to Give It To Me.
6: Well, here we go.

Well, it looks as if we've come to the end of another great show. So I'd like to thank all our sponsors, associate members, and of course, our listeners. I hope you've enjoyed listening to the music as much as I've enjoyed playing it for you. Stay tuned for all your news, sports, and weather, which will be coming up shortly. So for now, Fraser Coast, stay safe, enjoy the rest of your week, and bye for now.

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2: Hello there, I'm Sean Bindley. Millions of Australians will receive a tax cut as the new financial year gets underway. Nelson Scott reports.
3: The lowest personal income tax rate has today been reduced, meaning around 12 million Australians will pocket an extra $268 a year. Minimum wage workers will also see their income rise to over $1,000 a week, while businesses will be required to make superannuation contributions with each paycheck rather than quarterly. Paid parental leave is expanding to 30 weeks, while family tax benefits will increase in line with inflation. Job seeker and age pension payments will also rise.
2: A three-year-old boy has been pulled alive from the rubble 6 days since two earthquakes devastated Venezuela. The death toll from the quakes is nearing 2,000 as the United Nations warns of rising community tensions due to food shortages and the crippling of basic services. Reporter Mariana Atencio says the true scale of the disaster isn't yet known.
4: But this is a state of almost 500,000 people, the epicenter of where this happened, La Guaira. So we're expecting this to be far, far worse. And of course, the lack of transparency with this regime only makes things worse.
2: Closer to home, where fuel prices are expected to increase from today as the cut to the fuel excise is wound back. The federal government has halved the fuel tax reduction to 16 cents per litre. The NRMA's Peter Currie says the changes will be felt in the coming weeks.
5: What that means for motorists is that the wholesale price for unleaded will go back up to $1.64. For diesel, it's $1.78.
2: The opposition has declared it's unified under the leadership of Angus Taylor, despite growing concerns over their poor polling. Party leaders have called for discipline and focus at a meeting of all coalition MPs yesterday. Members were told to stick to issues impacting ordinary Australians. Nationals MP Kevin Hogan says the opposition is in safe hands under Mr Taylor.
6: Under Angus, and in fact under Peter Dutton there was as well, great discipline and great unity. I get that from Angus right now. Angus Taylor, I believe, is the smartest guy in this building, and I think that's a good thing. I want my Prime Minister to be smart. I want my Prime Minister to be intelligent. I don't think we have one right now.
2: Telcos are now required to alert Australians when a text message is received from a sender ID that isn't registered as a business or organisation. The communications watchdog says the new rules will increase protections against scammers impersonating a trusted brand. Fines of up to $250,000 apply to telcos that fail to identify senders. To Melbourne, where arsonists are on the run after a Richmond tobacco shop was set on fire overnight. Kiara Parker reports.
7: CCTV along Bridge Road will help police try to track down the offenders. The blaze was sparked just before 3:30 this morning. Crews taking an hour to control the fire, which was contained to the tobacco shop. Fortunately, nobody was inside at the time. Three people from a nearby apartment safely evacuated. Firefighters are continuing to put out hot spots. A crime scene remains in place, blocking traffic as police continue to investigate this latest firebombing. Anyone with information on this morning's tobacco shop fire is urged to call Crime Stoppers. Kiara Parker, Richmond.
2: This is Air News. Kylian Mbappe scored two more goals for France this morning, taking his tally to 6 so far in the FIFA World Cup 2026. Their 3-0 win over Sweden took them through to the round of 16, where France will now face Paraguay. Norway will take on Brazil, having beaten Cote d'Ivoire 2-1. It wasn't his cleanest strike, but Erling Haaland found the winner in the 86 minutes. He now has 5 goals in the competition and has scored in his last 13 internationals. The race to sign Lions AFL superstar Lachie Neale is heating up. Air News' Sarah Patterson takes a look.
8: Whilst Collingwood is widely considered the frontrunner to land the two-time Brownlow medalist, it could have some stiff competition in the form of St Kilda. Neale is reportedly set to meet with Saints coach Ross Lyon this weekend to discuss a potential switch from Brisbane. The pair previously worked together during their 7-year tenure at Fremantle. Both Neale and fellow Lyon Zach Bailey are free agents and have been linked with exits to rival clubs. Bailey is being circled by Adelaide on a lucrative lucrative deal thought to be worth as much as $10 million over 7 years. Sarah Patterson, Air Sport.
2: In tennis, Maya Joint says she's yet to process her win against Serena Williams after cutting short the seven-time champion's return to Wimbledon. The 20-year-old Aussie claiming victory in three sets on centre court. Joint says the atmosphere was amazing.
9: Yeah, stepping out on court with Serena was something I never thought I'd get to do.
2: Australian Independent Radio News.
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11: And your weather forecast for Hervey Bay and Maribyrnong for the rest of Wednesday. Hervey Bay, we're looking for a maximum temperature of 24 degrees today. Currently it's 21.5 degrees. It'll be partly cloudy with a slight chance of a shower and light winds. Currently the winds are from the east at 9.3 kilometres per hour, gusting to 11.1 kilometres per hour. For Maribyrnong today, maximum temperature 25 degrees, 21.6 degrees at the moment. It'll be partly cloudy with a slight chance of a shower, becoming less likely in the late afternoon and evening. Light winds will prevail. Currently, the winds are from the southeast at 11.1 kilometres per hour, gusting up to 13 kilometres per hour. The Hervey Bay waters forecast for Wednesday until midnight. We're expecting southeasterly winds below 10 knots, becoming east to northeasterly in the morning. Seas below 1 metre. There'll be a north-northeasterly swell below 1 metre, and it'll be partly cloudy. Our tides for the rest of a Wednesday, we're expecting a low tide at 3:10 p.m. That'll be a 0.8 of a metre tide. And then we'll have a high tide of 3.6 metres at 9:43 p.m. And that's your news, sport and weather updated here on Fraser Coast FM 107.5.
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11: And a very good afternoon. Welcome to Wednesday Afternoons on 107.5. Lindsay with you through until 3 o'clock. And the good news is, maybe, maybe not, that I'll be looking after you each Wednesday for the duration of this current programming cycle. So that means the next 12 months, hopefully, God willing, every Wednesday afternoon I'll be joining you. So I hope you can tune in or continue to tune in. Very big thank you to Paul Michael for the Morning Magazine program this morning. Always catches me with his What Year Was That segment. I can never get it right, but I see Ross didn't manage to get it right today either, so all good. Look forward to having Paul back on the air next week. All right, we're here to play music, and that's exactly what we're going to do. I'll give you two in a row, Chris Callaghan and Honky Tonk Country Blues, and The Searchers with Love Potion Number 9. Sit back, relax, and enjoy. And incidentally, the time is 8 minutes past the hour of 12 o'clock.

Yes, there we heard Chris Callaghan and Honky Tonk Country Blues, first of all. And that was a single of Chris's, an Australian artist, of course, released in 2024. And then, of course, we had a classic from 1964 by the Searchers, Love Potion number 9. Hope you enjoyed. Moving right along with the music here on Wednesday afternoons, we've got Joe Jackson, You Can't Get What You Want, and the Shantuzies with Kiss and Tell.

0: Hey, the Shantuzies there with Kiss and Tell, and before that, Joe Jackson with You Can't Get What You Want. And I remember as a boy asking Mum and Dad for various things, and I used to say, for example, I want a new cricket bat. And Mum and Dad used to reply, what you want and what you need are two different things, and no, you're not getting one. Couldn't have put it much plainer. But anyway, we'll move on at 12:23 with some messages from our associate members and sponsors, and we'll be back very shortly with some more great music here on Wednesday afternoons on 107.5.
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0: You'd better believe it, and we enjoy having you on board. And good afternoon to you, Wild Man. Thank you very much for your kind words. And yes, I'm looking forward to doing something a little bit different here on FM 107.5. Normally that's Oz Country on a Saturday morning. I'm still continuing to do that, but I thought this would give me a bit of a challenge. So I hope everybody out there is enjoying what I'm bringing to you. All right, let's move along at, 12:26. We've got the Angels with Devil's Gate, and we'll find that with the Mind Benders and A Groovy Kind of Love.

0: The Mindbenders there with the groovy kind of love, and before that we had the Angels and Devil's Gate. Time to take a short break. We'll have some important messages, community-based messages, of course, and we'll return very, very shortly with some more great music here on Wednesday afternoons on 107.5.
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0: Yes, why not hop aboard and enjoy the ride with your local community radio station. Now, here's something that I thought I might like to share with you. It's all about Zedpak Theatre's latest production, and it is The Postman Always Rings Twice. It's running from Friday the 3rd of July to Saturday the 18th of July, and it's a gripping adaptation of the classic thriller. Set in a world of temptation, obsession, and deadly consequences, this powerful production draws audiences into a suspense-filled story where forbidden desire changes lives together. Now, The Postman Always Rings Twice is a landmark 1934 crime novel by James M. Cain, and it's a story that follows a drifter and a diner owner's wife who plot to murder her husband. And the title's often mistakenly thought to have a dark or murderous meaning, but it comes from a casual conversation, in fact. Author James N. Cain wanted to explain to a friend that the letter carrier in his neighbourhood always rang his doorbell twice, once to deliver the mail and once to ensure the resident was awake and knew it had arrived. He felt it was the perfect metaphor for a story where fate ultimately gives you a second chance or finality that you cannot escape. So there's a little bit of trivia about The Postman Always Rings Twice. Now, audiences are already booking fast, so secure your seats now before your preferred performance date sells out. You can book now at Zedpak Theatre, all lowercase letters, .com.au. And Zedpak Theatre produces some amazing pieces of work. All right, it is 23 minutes away from 2 o'clock, and as I promised, I'd bring you some more music before we tap to cross over the news, sport, and have the latest weather forecast. We've got Russell Morris and Get Your Mind Right, and then Guy Sebastian with The Keys.

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Some things you can't polish, it's better demolish, just too much trouble. But you saw my state, wrote your name on the pavement. Then you rolled up your sleeves, decided I was worth keeping, something worth saving.

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8: And I tell you what, there's a heap of things happening this July here on the Fraser Coast, and this is an example of just one of those activities or events that you might like to go along and support. 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Well worth a look. It's hard to believe that we've got such talent here on the Fraser Coast. All right, moving along with the music, and we'd better do just that because it's 13 minutes away from 1 o'clock. We've got Hall & Oates with Maneater and Beverly Craven with Holding On.

Ah, there you go. Beverly Craven and Holding On, and before that, Hall and Oates with Maneater. Coming up for you now is Elvis Costello. Declan Patrick McManus, known professionally as Elvis Costello, is an English singer, songwriter, record producer, author, and television host. And born in 1954, he's currently 71 years old. So here he comes with Oliver's Army. And very shortly, coming up at 1 o'clock, we've got the latest news bulletin. We'll have the latest weather forecast for you as well. So back soon.

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1: Just an hour's drive north along the Bruce Highway from Harvey Bay or Maryborough is Childers. 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
5: I'm Mark Dransfield. The government says house prices are cyclical as new data shows property values are at their lowest level since COVID. Sean Bindley reports.
6: Analysts say a combination of high interest rates and the government's tax changes are mainly to blame. Some first home buyers have welcomed the drop, but others are now in negative equity. Federal Housing Minister Claire O'Neill argues house prices are coming down from very high levels.
7: What we know is over the medium term, house prices in Australia will continue to go up. This is a cyclical market, and the main driver of what happens in the housing market is actually interest rates. Modelling shows there'll be a modest affordability effect of about a 2% slower growth rate in a market that grew 8.6% last year.
5: The federal opposition is concerned asylum seekers trying to reach North Queensland could start a new wave of illegal boat arrivals. Authorities are understood to have intercepted a vessel off the Cape York Peninsula yesterday. The 12 people on board are believed to be from China and are in custody. Nationals MP David Littleproud says security of our northern borders has been neglected.
8: That's what's happening now, is we're losing confidence in our borders and the people smugglers see an opportunity. And I fear this will start a wave of new illegal boats coming because they've found a chink in the armour and the business model's going to stop.
5: A man's body has been found following a house fire on the Gold Coast that's also left two men in a critical condition with significant burns. Queensland police believe the fire was started inside a bedroom at the Hope Island property. Detective Superintendent Chris O'Hearn says another two people were forced to jump from a second story balcony to escape the flames.
9: During that process, the woman has sustained back injuries and she is at the Gold Coast University Hospital receiving treatment for those injuries. The male who also jumped with her was uninjured.
5: WA police are supporting the Department of Foreign Affairs in the search for a missing Perth man in Mexico. Jesse Brazee's last known location is in a well-known tourist precinct of Cancun. The 35-year-old's family haven't heard from him in almost a month. Interpol has issued a yellow alert in their efforts to locate him. Police Commissioner Cole Blanche says while WA officers aren't involved in the search, he's supporting federal authorities.
10: They'll start working with the local authorities to initiate that search. Australians don't have any authority to do those sort of things, so they need the cooperation from the authorities of those countries. But what we do is make sure that the WA police, the federal authorities and the local authorities all work together to get answers for the family.
5: The United Nations is warning of rising community tensions in Venezuela due to food shortages and the crippling of basic services after those two devastating earthquakes. The death toll is nearing 2,000. Price hikes have hit nearly half of telco customers on mobile plans and the majority of those on internet plans, according to a new survey. Vodafone, Aldi Mobile and Aussie Broadband have come out on top for most satisfied customers in the Canstar research. Canstar's Tara Donnelly says most of those who had a price hike were complacent.
11: So nearly 90% of customers who have been affected by a price increase have just been absorbing the cost instead of taking 5 or 10 minutes to switch to a better deal.
5: Checking the Aussie share market and the All Ords is down 45 points at 89.40. One Australian dollar is buying around 69 US cents. This is AIR News. First to the World Cup, and France has breezed past Sweden 3-0 to move into the round of 16. Earlier, Norway eliminated Ivory Coast. Weather has delayed the match between co-host Mexico and Ecuador. Tuuk Miller is one of several senior Gold Coast players taking responsibility for the club's poor run of form. The Suns losing their past five, their worst losing run since 2019. The former captain telling Fox Footy the midfield group needs to bounce back against Collingwood on Saturday.
2: Doesn't matter what the personnel is in there. If you don't win the contest or get first hands on the ball or apply pressure, you just can't. You can't win the midfield battle. We've got 8 weeks till the season ends, and we feel like we can give it a real shake.
5: Turning to tennis, and Maya Joint admits it was tough to prepare to face Serena Williams in her Wimbledon comeback. The Australian winning in three sets after a sleepless night before their centre court showdown.
12: Didn't really know what to expect. I went in thinking that she'd bring her best game that she brought, you know, when she was at her peak, because you need to prepare for the hardest possible match. Yeah, I think she played really well.
5: And Australia's women are through to the T20 World Cup final after downing the West Indies by 8 wickets. Set a target of 126, a 63-run partnership from Beth Mooney and Ash Gardner saw Australia finish the chase with 7 overs to spare. Australian Independent Radio News.
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14: And your latest weather forecast covering both Hervey Bay and Maribyrnong. And this is the forecast updated as of 1 o'clock and current until midnight. All right, Hervey Bay. We're looking for a maximum temperature of 24 degrees today. Currently it's 22.1 degrees. It'll be partly cloudy with a slight chance of a shower and light winds prevailing. Currently the winds are from the northeast at 11.1 kilometres per hour, gusting up to 13 kilometres per hour. Maribyrnong, maximum temperature today, 25 degrees, currently it's 22 degrees. It'll be partly cloudy, slight chance of a shower becoming less likely in the late afternoon and evening, light winds prevailing. Currently the winds are from the east at 9.3 kilometres per hour, gusting to 11.1 kilometres per hour. The Hervey Bay waters forecast for Wednesday until midnight. Southeasterly winds below 10 knots becoming east to northeasterly in the morning. Seas below 1 metre. There'll be a north to northeasterly swell below 1 metre and it'll be partly cloudy. Our tide times, we're expecting a low tide at 3:10 p.m. and that'll be a 0.8 of a metre tide. And then we'll have a tide of 3.6 metres, that's our high tide, at 9:43 p.m. And that's your news, sport and weather, updated here on Fraser Coast FM 107.5.
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14: And we've now entered the second hour of this afternoon's on 107.5 program. Lindsay with you through until 3 o'clock. And if you've just joined me, welcome. 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We've got Dami Im to start us off in the second hour with Alive. And then the Backstreet Boys will come along and entertain us with Quit Playing Games With My Heart. Here we go.

And we've been listening to the Backstreet Boys with Quit Playing Games With My Heart. Before that, Dami Im, an Australian Korean singer-songwriter. And she actually represented Australia at the Eurovision Song Contest back in 2016, which was held in Stockholm, Sweden. And the song that she performed at that particular event was Sound of Silence. Very, very talented young lady, age 37 rather, and has a wealth of talent. All right, let's have the Police and Spirits in the Material World, and then we'll have an old favourite from Helen Reddy with Delta Dawn. The time is 17 minutes past 1 o'clock.

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0: Rodo Sun and Roll the Don, and before that the Honeycombs with Have I the Right. Time to take a short break. We'll have some important messages and we'll be back very, very shortly. The time, 29 minutes to 2.
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0: And we certainly would welcome your joining our happy family here at Fraser Coast FM 107.5. Now, earlier in the program, I was talking about how much, I made a comment about how much is happening in July around the Fraser Coast this month. Here's another example of something that you might be interested in. It's the Harvey Bay Gem and Mineral Show, being held at Star of the Sea Catholic Church, 33 Hughes Road, Torquay, on Saturday the 4th of July from 9am to 4pm. And there'll be an auction at 1:30pm on that day. And then on Sunday the 5th of July from 9am to 3pm. Jewellery, gemstones, crystals, fossils, minerals, lapidary supplies, demonstrations, and a kids' corner will all be there for you to have a look at. Food and drinks will be available. Admission's $5. There'll be free entry and a treasure bag for children under 12 years of age. And Fraser Coast FM pop-up radio team will be there broadcasting live from 9am to 12 midday. So drop by and say g'day. All right, we'll move on with some more music, shall we? That's what we're here to do, so we'll do exactly that. This song, I'm Suddenly Old, has been receiving a fair bit of airplay lately, and it's not hard to see why. It's a late release, and we'll follow that. It's I'm Suddenly Old by Patsy and Dave, and we'll follow that with Shannon Knoll and What About Me. So two great tracks coming your way.

0: What About Me, Shannon Knoll, and before that, Patsy and Dave with I'm Suddenly Old, and I certainly know that feeling. What about you? All right, let's have some messages from our sponsors and associate members, and we'll continue the music here on Afternoons on 107.5 on this lovely Wednesday.
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0: And before we move on, don't forget tomorrow the Maryborough markets are being held. That's Thursday the 2nd of July 2026. They kick off at 7 a.m. and go through until 12 p.m. Always a popular event to go along and be part of. Now, the music continues here on 107.5 with Leon Russell. It's Hard Rain Gonna Fall. It's A Hard Rain Gonna Fall. Casey Chambers will come along with Nothing At All. And why don't we have a third one in the mix with Phil Collins and Two Hearts.

0: Hope you enjoyed those tracks. We heard Leon Russell and It's a Hard Rain Going to Fall, Nothing at All by Casey Chambers, and then Phil Collins came along to entertain us with Two Hearts. It's getting close to the 2 o'clock news bulletin. We'll also have the latest weather report for you as well. But to take us there, we've got the Skyhooks and women, in uniform.
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2: I'm Mark Dransfield. The Prime Minister says it's great news property prices have come down, even as some homeowners are now in negative equity. More from Federal Politics Editor Michael Packey.
3: Cotality and PropTrack have released new data showing national house prices have declined to levels not seen since COVID. Analysts say higher interest rates and the government's tax changes have dampened the market. Prime Minister Anthony Albanese has told the ABC he's not too worried, arguing house prices will still grow over the long term.
4: You don't assess things like property a day-to-day basis.
3: The opposition claims many first home buyers who access the government's 5% deposit scheme have now seen the value of their property slump below to what they originally paid. Liberal Senator Jane Hume says it's a big concern.
5: That's Labor's plan, the increased uncertainty. They've caused this to happen.
3: On the other side of the coin, new polling shows almost 50% of Australians have welcomed the drop in house prices. Michael Packey, Canberra.
2: A horror house fire has killed one person and left two others fighting for life on the Gold Coast. More from Chloe Affleck.
6: The blaze erupted in a bottom floor bedroom at a home in Hope Island shortly before midnight. A man was inside the room at the time with two other men attempting to get him out to no avail. He was later found deceased inside. The two men, aged 44 and 84, managed to escape and were both transported to hospital with life-threatening burns. A 59-year-old woman and a 38-year-old man were forced to jump from their upstairs balcony to safety, with the woman breaking her back in the process. The home has been extensively damaged by the blaze, with investigations into the circumstances ongoing. It's understood police are treating the fire as a domestic violence incident. Chloe Affleck reporting.
2: The family of a Perth man missing in Mexico for nearly a month says they're becoming increasingly concerned about his whereabouts. 35-year-old Jesse Brazees hasn't contacted his family since June 3rd. His last known location was Riviera Maya in Cancun, which is a well-known tourist district along the Mexican coastline. Interpol has issued a yellow alert. Roadwork speed limits will be removed outside of construction hours in New South Wales. The move is aimed at keeping traffic moving and reducing driver frustration. Roads Minister Jenny Aitchison says it's a common sense change.
7: We want people to really respect our road limits, and by ensuring that road limits for roadworks aren't in place when there's no safety reason for them to be in place and there's no workers on foot or around in that area, it means that people know that they can trust the speed limits that are on the road.
2: 10 new life-saving medicines have been added to the pharmaceutical benefits scheme today. Five of the new listings target various forms of cancer, alongside a subsidised needle-free adrenaline nasal spray for children at risk of anaphylactic shock. Health Minister Mark Butler says it's an extraordinary time for clinical innovation.
8: We're all lucky to be living through this amazing period of discovery right now. New medicines are coming onto the market every single month from around the world, making new treatments possible, cures in some conditions. We want to make sure Australians get access to that.
2: This is Air News. First to tennis, and it's day three action tonight at Wimbledon, and for his preview, here's Air Sports Paul Walsh.
9: Day three will see only one Australian on court when Daria Kasatkina takes on the Indonesian Janis Jen for a place in the third round. Jen and Kasatkina have not met previously. However, there are 32 ranking places between them in the favour of the Indonesian. Jannik Sinner, Mia Andreeva and Novak Djokovic will all feature on centre court, with the Joker's opponent being the former world number three, Stefanos Tsitsipas. The other matchup of interest will be the battle between the Spanish generations when 19-year-old Rafael Hodar takes on the 34-year-old Pablo Corona Busta, with the elder statesman holding a 1-0 head-to-head advantage. In the men's doubles, it's the return of Nick Kyrgios to SW19 when he teams up with Alexander Bublik for their round one match. Paul Walsh at Wimbledon for Air Sport.
2: AFL, and all eyes are on off-contract Brisbane stars Lachie Neale and Zach Bailey. Neale will reportedly meet with St Kilda in coming days, while Bailey's been linked with a move to Adelaide. NRL and Melbourne Storm back rower Ativalu Lasati has been ruled out for up to 8 weeks with an ankle injury suffered during Saturday night's thumping loss against Manly. And at the World Cup, a short time ago, co-host Mexico led Ecuador 2-0 in the second half. Earlier, France and Norway moved through to the round of 16. Australian Independence Radio News.
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11: And your weather forecast for Hervey Bay and Maribyrnong for the rest of Wednesday. Hervey Bay, we're still chasing that maximum temperature of 24 degrees. Doubtful if it'll eventuate, but of course currently it's 20.9 degrees. It'll be partly cloudy with a slight chance of a shower. Light winds will prevail. Currently the winds are from the north at 14.8 kilometres per hour, gusting to 18.5 kilometres per hour. Maribyrnong, 25 degrees today is your forecast maximum. Currently it's 21.6 degrees. It'll be partly cloudy with a slight chance of a shower, becoming less likely in the late afternoon and evening. Light winds will prevail, and they are currently from the northwest at 14.8 kilometres per hour, gusting to 18.5 kilometres per hour. The Hervey Bay waters forecast for Wednesday until midnight, southeasterly winds below 10 knots becoming east to northeasterly in the morning, seas below 1 metre, there'll be a north to northeasterly swell below 1 metre, and it'll be partly cloudy. Our tides for today, we're expecting a low tide at 3:10 p.m, that'll be a 0.8 of a metre tide, and then we'll have a high tide at 9:43 p.m, that'll be a 3.6 metre tide. And that's your news, sport and weather, updated here on Fraser Coast FM 107.5.
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11: 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All right, let's do three in a row, shall we, to get us into the third hour of this afternoon's program. The Hoodoo Gurus with What's My Scene. Next track that you're going to hear will get you moving. Remember the Macarena? Don't know that there'd be many people that wouldn't know the movements to that particular song, and the artist Los Del Rio. And then Bobby Gentry with I'll Never Fall in Love Again.

0: And that's what the fellow said when he tripped over and landed face down in a plate of dog food. He said, "I'll never fall in love again." Lost Del Rio before that with Macarena, and before that the Hoodoo Gurus with What's My Scene. The time is 19 minutes past the hour of 2 o'clock. Goodness me, time is flying. And just a reminder before we go on with the program, Fraser Coast FM is sending out a sausage sizzle alert. Yes, you've got to be alert. Australia needs alerts. 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
0: You got that right. Having a ball here. Hope you're enjoying the music this afternoon on Afternoons on 107.5. Kerry McInerney coming along to keep us entertained with It's In Our Blood and Wham with Club Tropicana. And then we'll see what happens thereafter.

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2: Yes, indeed. 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The big draw is on Saturday, the 25th of July, at the Beach House Hotel. All winners will be contacted. 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They do tremendous work for the benefit of the Fraser Coast community, so they're very, very deserving of all the support they can get. All right, we've got Brooke McClymont and Adam Eckersley coming up for you now with Now I've Said It, and then Justice Crew will be along to entertain us with Everybody, and we'll see what we can do for you after that.

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6: Yes, by all means, take advantage of that alternative way to keep in touch with us here at the station. And don't forget that number, 0468 288 300. We'd love to hear from you. Let us know what you think of the music, maybe make a request, or if you've got a special anniversary or day coming along in the not-too-distant future, send us a message and let us know about that, and we'll see if we can dedicate a song to you on your special occasion. All right, coming up for you now, Leona Lewis with Bleeding Love. Keep your hands to yourself, George Satellites and Satellites, I think it is. Yep, and we'll have Split Ends with 6 months in a Leaky Boat. Yeah. Send us a message and let us know about that, and we'll see if we can dedicate a song to you on your special occasion. All right, coming up for you now, Leona Lewis with Bleeding Love. Keep your hands to yourself, George Satellites and Satellites.

There you go. Keep your hands to yourself. And the artist there, George Satellites. And Leona Lewis before that with Bleeding Love. Well, friends, that's it for me. I'm going to wrap up the program and leave you in the capable hands of Ross and Laurie, who will be taking over with Drive Time after the 3 o'clock news, sports and weather report. I'd like to thank our associate members and our sponsors for your valued support, and I hope you've enjoyed having me with you this afternoon. I've certainly enjoyed bringing you the music, and I'll be back next Saturday, 6 to 9 a.m., that is, with G'day Country, and I'll be, as I mentioned earlier in the program, taking over the Wednesday afternoons time slot, 12 to 3 every Wednesday for the duration of this programming cycle, which should last for about 12 months. So all things being equal, we'll see you in the not too distant future. In the meantime, thanks for your company. Take it easy, and stay safe, stay well. Split Ends coming up with 6 months in a Leaky Boat. We'll have Pearl Jam with Last Kiss, and we'll wrap up the program with Yes and Owner of a Lonely Heart. Until we meet again, bye for now. Enjoy the rest of your afternoon.

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2: I'm Mark Dransfield. The new financial year has ushered in a suite of changes which the federal government claims will help ease cost of living pain. More from federal politics reporter Nelson Scott.
3: From today, Australia's lowest paid workers will receive a pay rise, with the minimum wage tipping over $1,000 a week. Income tax rates will also come down, which will see every taxpayer at least $268 a year better off. Businesses are also now required to make superannuation contributions with each paycheck rather than quarterly, while paid parental leave is expanding to 6 months. Treasurer Jim Chalmers says the changes will help Australians doing it tough.
4: We know people are still under pressure. That's why we're helping with the cost of living.
3: But the opposition's Ben Small claims any benefits will be quickly eaten up by rising prices and a potential interest rate rise.
5: Inflation is making Jim Chalmers look like the guy who's got lollies for every Australian.
3: Centrelink payments are also increasing. Nelson Scott, Canberra.
2: A leading economist says the government's controversial tax changes in the budget have fuelled an already shaky housing market. The biggest monthly decline in home prices since the pandemic has been recorded in Melbourne and Sydney, although that's been welcomed by prospective home buyers. Chris Richardson says the capital gains and negative gearing changes coming on top of three rate rises have sparked the downturn.
6: My modelling would broadly suggest that the tax changes in the budget have pretty much the same impact as a rate rise from the Reserve Bank. It hasn't been just three rises from the Reserve Bank, it's been the equivalent of four.
2: Overseas now, and a three-year-old boy and a puppy have been rescued 6 days after two destructive earthquakes in Venezuela. The death toll from the quakes is nearing 2,000. Tens of thousands of people remain unaccounted for. Meantime, 14 children have died after the roof of a tutoring centre in the Pakistani city of Lahore collapsed on them. Two people are in custody with claims the centre was unregistered. A world-first campaign has been launched to wean millions of Australians off common high-risk and unnecessary drugs such as opioids and sleeping pills. Monash University's behind the program, aimed at helping GPs, nurses and pharmacists safely reduce or stop unnecessary patient prescriptions. Associate Professor Emily Reeves says there's a real danger of over-reliance on many prescription drugs.
7: We also know with medicines like sleeping, like the sleeping medicines, your body becomes tolerant to it. So that means that there's not actually a benefit anymore. But if you forget to take it one night before you go to sleep, you'll actually find that your sleep's a lot worse. But in fact, what they're experiencing is a withdrawal reaction.
2: In air showbiz, actor and comedian Gene Wilder has been resurrected by AI. His widow granted permission for his voice to be replicated for a new Netflix series based on his famous role as Willy Wonka. But fans are not happy.
8: A whole new generation of real-life golden ticket holders will compete for a life-changing prize. Or say a most unfortunate goodbye.
2: This is Air News. All three of today's round of 32 matches at the FIFA World Cup 2026 were decided inside 90 minutes. Mexico beat Ecuador 2-0 and has now won all four of its matches and has yet to concede a goal. It'll face either England or Democratic Republic of Congo next. Kylian Mbappe brought his tally for the tournament to 6 goals by scoring twice in France's 3-0 win over Sweden, and they go on to play Paraguay. Erling Haaland is one behind with 5, having netted Norway's winner in its 2-1 win against Ivory Coast, and will have to take on Brazil next. The race to sign Lions AFL superstar Lachie Neal is heating up. More from Sarah Patterson.
9: Whilst Collingwood is widely considered the frontrunner to land the two-time Brownlow medalist, it could have some stiff competition in the form of St Kilda. Neal is reportedly set to meet with Saints coach Ross Lyon this weekend to discuss a potential switch from Brisbane. The pair previously worked together during their 7-year tenure at Fremantle, Both Neil and fellow Lion Zach Bailey are free agents and have been linked with exits to rival clubs. Bailey is being circled by Adelaide on a lucrative deal thought to be worth as much as $10 million over 7 years. Sarah Patterson, S Sport.
2: And basketball legend LeBron James has confirmed he's leaving the LA Lakers after 8 seasons with the NBA club. Australian Independent Radio News.
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11: Oh, yes, and it's been great weather, hasn't it? It was very, very misty this morning, though. Gosh, what's going on? Hey, look, it's just over 15 degrees in Harvey Bay, heading for, well, I think it's come down from a maximum of 23. It was a minimum 13 this morning. We've got winds easterly, 15 to 20 kilometres an hour, becoming lighter late this afternoon. And tomorrow in Harvey Bay, minimum 14, maximum 23 in a shower or two. How unusual. Gosh, what's happened to our weather? Right. Now, what else have we got? In Maryborough, 17.2 degrees, a minimum of 11 this morning. They would have had some of that mist as well. They came down from a maximum of 23, partly cloudy, chance of a shower this evening, and light winds. Tomorrow in Maryborough, minimum 12, maximum 23, and a shower too. Out on the bay, up until midnight tonight, winds are easterly 10 to 15 knots. The seas below 1 metre. Swell north to northeasterly below a metre. And partly cloudy. And tomorrow out on the bay, easterly winds 10 to 15 knots, decreasing to about 10 knots in the middle of the day tomorrow. And the seas below a metre. North to northeasterly, swell below a metre and partly cloudy, with a 60% chance of showers out on the bay tomorrow. And the tides, the next low tide is right about now, in 5 minutes' time, 3:10 this afternoon, low tide of 0.8 metres. And that means the next high tide is 9:45 tonight, 9:43-ish, and that's 3 metres. And that is your news, sport and weather from Fraser Coast FM, where we are live and local.
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0: Hey, g'day. Welcome.
1: Hello, Ross. And I'm Laurie. And Eve's just in the middle of sending an SMS to ourselves, I think.
0: Just testing it. Hey, it's 3:15 on Wednesday afternoon. And this is our first shot at doing Wednesday drive.
1: Correct.
0: We've had Friday drive and we've had Thursday drive, and now here we are on Wednesday drive.
1: Yeah, because until we get some more volunteers to be trained as presenters, a lot of us are doing two shifts. And so Andrew kindly offered to do a second shift.
0: So we kindly gave up our Thursday drive for Andrew.
1: Yeah, so Thursday is more appropriate for him.
0: Yeah, so as Paul Michael says, if you've got a good face for radio, we need you.
1: We do.
0: So you can just go online, frasercast.fm, and you can apply to join as a member. Or if you're a member, you can just send us an email and say you'd like to train as a presenter. And we've got a couple of spare spots, so we'd be happy to help you out. That'd be great. Wouldn't it, Laurie?
1: It would be wonderful.
0: At 14 minutes past three, we've got some good music coming up. Boy, oh boy, we've got some bit of Yes, Elvis Costello, bit of Taylor Swift, Iggy Azalea. Remember her? Justin Bieber. Let's start with, we're going to do Elvis Costello and the Attractions, but before that, we're going to play Owners of a Lonely Heart, Laurie.
1: Yes.

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7: Yeah, don't miss Pete. He does a great show on Sunday afternoons. And Pete's been around for a long time, Laurie, hasn't he? We really like
8: Absolutely.
7: Pete.
8: Absolutely. Yeah, yeah.
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8: Like 20 years at least,
7: I think. I think he's a life member.
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8: 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You can see it on the board right outside the studio here.
7: Hey, look, you know what? It's 24 minutes past three on Wednesday afternoon, and this is our first drive time on a Wednesday afternoon.
8: On a Wednesday.
7: Exciting.
8: Oh, good.
7: A whole new audience. Hello out there.
8: Yeah, I was trying to say something.
7: Oh, go on.
8: Okay, so we just heard the message from Pete Murray about walking down memory lane. Mm. Well, we want to walk you forward into the future.
7: Future lane.
8: For this Drive Time program. So coming up, not right away, but I found like four really good new releases released like in the last couple of days. And so before we play each one, I'll just give you a bit of background.
7: Yeah, cool.
8: So and look forward to it.
7: Coming up, as you would say, later in the hour, we've got some Crowded House and Pink, Fucking Cannibals, some Justin Bieber, and Taylor Swift, and just before Taylor Swift, we're going to do right now Elvis Costello at 25 minutes after 3 on Fraser Coast FM Wednesday Drive with Laurie and Ross.
8: Mm.
7: It rolls off the tongue, doesn't it?

0: G'day, it's Deputy Mayor Lachlan Cosgrove here. 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
1: And Laurie, talk about supporting the community. We were very remiss. We haven't said thank you to Lindsay for a great show that he did today.
2: The afternoon show.
1: It's the first time in a long time Lindsay's done an afternoon show. Lindsay's normally a breakfast guy.
2: He is. But he's always good at doing fill-ins. But the new program grid, which is what we were so busy talking about at the beginning of the show, has Lindsay at the moment on Wednesday afternoons.
1: Wednesday afternoons.
2: Just a delight to follow Lindsay.
1: A really, really nice bloke, and thanks for doing the show on Wednesday afternoons, Linz. Good work. Sounded good. Okay, now let's
2: a few
1: do
2: messages.
1: Let's do that, and we'll play Taylor Swift after these messages.
3: 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It can make us sick. After all the rain, there's more of it around. 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Like switch your aircon to dry mode. 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Try a mix of 3 parts vinegar to 2 parts water. 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For more info, Google mould and health. A community service announcement.
2: Now, Ross.
1: Yes, Laurie.
2: I think everyone's probably geared up to go to the Mary Poppins Festival on Saturday. And
1: I know Anne Hopwell is.
2: Yes, she's doing her steampunk outfit.
1: Steampunk.
2: Yeah, but but we're hoping that enough people dress in like 3 items that are really representative of the Mary Poppins story. So if you're, you know, either a chimney sweep or Mary Poppins herself, and we're going to try to break the record.
1: Cool.
2: To get in the
1: the most number of Mary Poppinses.
2: That's right, in one place. So come along, join in on that. You can just register either on the day. I think the it takes place around 1:30. Anyway, but I'm really now wanting to talk about the following Saturday. So that'll, I guess, still be school holidays. Saturday, the 11th of July, the PCYC is having an open day in the morning. Well, 9:30 to 12:30. And that's going to be a great day of family activities. So if you get along to the PCYC open day, you'll have a chance to win a gymnastics or boxing membership. You can try a class of your choice for free. There'll be fitness challenges to test your strength and endurance. That leaves me out. You can try your hand at basketball, at futsal. I've got to look up what futsal is, F-U-T-S-A-L, and more. So get along and meet the people behind the PCYC, Harvey Bay, because they really have so many great programs on.
1: Terrific organization. And if you've been around, if you haven't been around to the PCYC facility, get around and have a look. It's really good.
2: It's hard to find if you're kind of new in the neighborhood. It took me a while.
1: There's a big sign there. So
2: yeah, but it's a good, can I just say that O'Rourke Street, yeah, never mind. Anyway, it's
1: Google Maps comes to your aid there.
2: Yeah, okay, there you go.
1: So, Laurie, I want to play talking about Bad Blood.
2: Were we?
1: Taylor Swift's Bad Blood.
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0: bounce ball. It's officially recognised by FIFA and emphasises close ball control, quick decision making and creativity, making it an excellent development tool for players of all ages, which means that if you go down to the PCYC. And learn how to play futsal, they'll get you fit and give you great coordination skills. And if you want to get on the soccer team at school, you'll be very eligible.
1: Ah, okay.
0: Yeah. Well, or play weekend soccer or whatever.
1: Play pickleball, and that's really good for you.
0: Yeah, yeah, pickleball. George plays pickleball.
1: Yes, he does. Well, George does everything.
0: George does everything. He shoots arrows and all sorts of stuff. Now, we're talking about our esteemed mayor, Mr. Mayor Councillor George Seymour.
1: And it's 18 minutes to four, and we've got some messages for you.
0: Yes, we do. Let's have a listen to these.
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0: They're great. Absolutely terrific bunch of people. And as are all of our sponsors. We've got lots of really good sponsors now. Because One Agency is another real estate agency that signed up with us. And they're terrific to work with as well.
1: Yeah, they're doing a great job.
0: They are. And we love it. Now, is there anything you want to say about the next track?
1: No, because it's Iggy Azalea. I think everyone knows everything we know. She's from Nimbin Way.
0: And was living in Azalea Street.
1: Yeah, what was her dog's name? Iggy.
0: She fancied Iggy Pop. So she became Iggy Azalea, and here she is.

0: Black Widow, baby.
1: Now, the time is 12 minutes to 4.
0: Yeah.
1: And I have a brand new release by one of our favorite contemporary Australian contemporary country artists. I'm talking about Casey Barnes.
0: Ah, yes.
1: And he released this song today. And it's called She Does, Casey Barnes.

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4: 7 minutes to four, Laurie, on Wednesday Drive with Laurie and Ross. And that means we've got the news coming up. So to take us through the news, we've got Pink with Raise Your Glass and Crowded House, Something So Strong.

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2: I'm Mark Dransfield. The Federal Opposition says the Prime Minister should be concerned with a fall in home values. Latest data shows property prices have declined in some areas, and while prospective buyers are happy with the decrease, some homeowners now have negative equity. Shadow Housing Minister Andrew Bragg says the fundamentals of the government's policies are flawed.
3: Because you've got a population growth which is strong, and you've got a housing supply system which is very small. So ultimately, in the long run, you are going to see price pressures and you are going to see affordability get worse because they haven't addressed the fundamentals.
2: The federal government says people will be better off as a result of changes to mark the new financial year. Australia's minimum wage will rise above $1,000 a week, while income tax rates will also be reduced. Employers are now required to make superannuation contributions in each pay cycle rather than on a quarterly basis. Treasurer Jim Chalmers says the changes will help ease cost of living pressure.
4: We've got more tax cuts, more pay rises. We extend paid parental leave, the instant asset write-off for small business. We pay super on payday, and there's more relief at the Bowser as well when it comes to excise reliefs. We know people are still under pressure. That's why we're helping with the cost of living and why this day, 1st of July, is so important.
2: A horror house fire has killed one person and left two others fighting for life on the Gold Coast. More from Chloe Affleck.
5: The blaze erupted in a bottom floor bedroom at a home in Hope Island shortly before midnight. A man was inside the room at the time with two other men attempting to get him out to no avail. He was later found deceased inside. The two men, aged 44 and 84, managed to escape and were both transported to hospital with life-threatening burns. A 59-year-old woman and a 38-year-old man were forced to jump from their upstairs balcony to safety, with the woman breaking her back in the process. The home has been extensively damaged by the blaze, with investigations into the circumstances ongoing. It's understood police are treating the fire as a domestic violence incident. Chloe Affleck reporting.
2: Authorities in Mexico are searching for a Perth man who's been missing for nearly a month. Reporter Sarah Smith says his family is desperate for answers.
6: 35-year-old Jesse Bruzies was travelling in Mexico, visiting the holiday hotspot of Cancun. Police in Mexico are now working with the 35-year-old's family, and images of his distinctive tattoos have been released in the hope someone may see him. He was last seen at the Riviera Maya location in Cancun along Mexico's coastline.
2: More drones are being rolled out along Sydney's coastline to better protect beachgoers from sharks. They'll now be used year-round at 38 beaches stretching from Palm Beach to Cronulla. Patrols will be extended from dawn until dusk. Surf Life Saving New South Wales Chief Executive Stephen Pearce says they are looking for more drone pilots.
7: Here's a quick shout-out. If anyone wants to be trained as a pilot, specifically look for drones, go to our website. You know, we've got around 450 pilots already to cover this, but we obviously will need more. It's a great opportunity here to be part of life saving.
2: This is Air News. First to AFL, and James Hurd has confirmed he's officially in the running to be Essendon's next head coach. Here's what he told Footy Furnace.
8: Andrew Welsh and I had a chat on Friday, just letting me know that the process was about to start and that I'd be part of that process. So, yeah, it was good to finally have some contact from the club and have a chat about what the next steps are in this process that we're all looking forward to.
2: Turning to NRL, and Melbourne Storm back rower Ativalu Lisati has been ruled out for up to 8 weeks with an ankle injury suffered during Saturday night's thumping loss against Manly. Mexico is the latest team to book its place in the round of 16 at the FIFA World Cup. They've downed Ecuador 2-0. Earlier, France thrashed Sweden 3-0, while Norway beat Ivory Coast 2-1. Tennis, and Maya Joint says she's still yet to process her win against Serena Williams after cutting short the seven-time champion's return to Wimbledon. The 20-year-old Aussie claimed victory in three sets on centre court. Joint says the atmosphere was amazing.
9: I don't know the last time I played in such a full stadium, so that was amazing. And yeah, stepping out on court with Serena was something I never thought I'd get to do. And yeah, I mean, I don't think I've quite processed it yet.
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11: Yeah, wasn't that sweet? Stepping out onto the court with Serena Williams is something I never thought would happen. Yeah, wonderful moment. Now, let's get on with the weather, shall we? Here's our weather for today, and today is the 1st of July. Hey, Ross, pinching a punch. And it's Wednesday, and you're here with Ross and Lori. Now, the weather in Harvey Bay is currently 21.5 degrees, and the winds are from the east at just 11 kilometers per hour. And in Maryborough, 18.5 degrees. The winds from the southeast at 9 kilometers per hour. Now, Maryborough has had a bit of rain in the last hour, 10 millimeters in Maryborough reported. Now, let's have a look at tomorrow. In Harvey Bay, we're expecting overnight a minimum of 13 degrees, a maximum of 24 degrees, and a sunny in Harvey Bay tomorrow. And in Maryborough, a minimum of 12 degrees, maximum of 26 degrees. And then it goes up to 27 degrees on Friday. So anyway, still got a bit of late summer happening. And it will be mostly sunny in Maryborough tomorrow. Out on Harvey Bay waters, if you get a chance to go out, you will be looking for the rest of today at winds east to northeasterly below 10 knots. So not really much at all, excuse the pun. Seas below 1 meter and swell northeasterly below 1 meter. And tomorrow, the 2nd of July, we can expect winds north to northeasterly about 10 knots. Seas below 0.5 meter. Swell north to northeasterly below 1 meter, and they're forecasting it to be sunny. Could be a good day out on the bay. Now, tides for today. We just had one an hour ago, a low tide of 0.8 meters. So now the next high tide will be at 9:45 tonight, and that'll be 3 meters. 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
1: Abbey Road.
0: Abbey Road.
1: Mm-hmm.
0: Yeah, Abbey Road. I remember when I got that album, I just played that track and played it and played it and played it. And also Here Comes the Sun King.
1: Mm-hmm.
0: Yeah.
1: So were you living in England at that time?
0: No.
1: So because
0: back in Australia.
1: You can imagine celebrating the sun coming out in England.
0: Yeah. Well, if you're there on that day.
1: Yeah, that's right. That day of that year.
0: Yeah.
1: Welcome back, Ross.
0: Yeah, and welcome back to you, our lucky listener.
1: Yes.
0: As well. And if you just joined us, welcome.
1: Yeah.
0: So there's all the welcomes done.
1: Okay.
0: 4:15.
1: Now, I did promise I was going to slip in a couple of brand new songs.
0: Go on there.
1: And we've been playing Fisher, and Fisher's a DJ producer from the Gold Coast, and he's very successful overseas. I think he's playing in Las Vegas at the moment.
0: Okay.
1: And he just had a Billboard number one on the dance charts with Tones and I.
0: Right. Yes, he did.
1: Yeah, and that's called Favor. Now, he's just come out with another one, which is called What a Life, and it features Florence Armand. So it's in that same sort of nightclub nightclub dance vein.
0: Club
1: music.
0: Yeah.
1: Okay, so it's 13 minutes past 4.
0: And it's had some doof doof.
1: That's right, Fisher.

0: I love that kind of music. It's great.
1: Yeah, I mean, and
0: my,
1: I don't.
0: My music tastes are very eclectic.
1: Yeah.
0: And I know you don't like that. But for some reason, there's something about all that club, house, and dance stuff.
1: Mm-hmm.
0: I really like it. It's got a good beat.
1: Yeah.
0: Yeah, it's good.
1: Yeah, but at 2 a.m., I'm not sure the neighbours like it that much.
0: No comment. Hey, listen, now I want to make a shout out to Mia.
1: Oh,
0: Mia,
1: good.
0: I don't know if you're listening, but if you are, we're going to play Tate McRae.
1: Yes, because she's been your favourite artist for, at least a year since I asked you
0: and
1: before.
0: Wasn't she was dating Kid Laroi, was that right? Kid Laroi? Yeah.
1: Yeah, not now.
0: Not
1: but,
0: now, was.
1: But
0: I said
1: they were
0: was.
1: An item.
0: They were
1: yeah,
0: an item.
1: Yeah. Yeah. And this is probably her biggest hit. So this goes back a couple years, and the track is called You Broke Me First.
0: Yeah, and this is for you, Mia. Let's have it.
1: Okay, 17 minutes past 4.

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7: Yes, they are a station sponsor, and we're really happy about that. And it's 22 minutes past four, Laurie, and you're on Fraser Coast FM 107.5 and Wednesday Drive. We're having a ball. Hope you're loving the music we're playing you. We've got some Aussie people coming up now.
8: New songs.
7: Your new song from Brook Street. They were actually in the studio with us last year.
8: They called in and
7: played live
8: acoustic for us.
7: Yeah,
8: and their
7: little baby,
8: little girl Willow, was still inside
7: in production.
8: But this song, if you listen to the lyrics, it's actually a song for Willow about, you know, hold on to my hand or my finger.
7: Oh, lovely!
8: Give me a good grip. It's really, really sweet. And and then after that, I found this other band. Maybe you guys know of them. It's a four-piece female band from Adelaide, and they go by the name of
7: Oscar the Wild. A play on the name of a British satirist, Oscar Wilde. Yeah,
8: there you go, Oscar the Wilde. And this is a brand new track from them.
7: Cool. Okay, so we'll have Brook Street, and then we'll have something else, and then we'll have Oscar the Wilde. Here they are.

0: Love the music, or maybe not. Got something you want to say? Well, text us. That's right, Fraser Coast FM now has Text Us. You can now text our presenters directly in the studio. Want to know the number? It's 0468 288 300. So, don't hesitate, because there is no need to wait. Have your say right here, right now. Just text us on 0468 288 300. 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
1: I tell you what, Laurie, it's my favourite community radio station, that's for sure. And Brook Street, it's Hannah and Jason. And what a great couple they are! Lovely, lovely people. Great musicians. Mm. Sitting here watching him playing the guitar, mm-hmm. Acoustic guitar. It was just magical. It was just so, I don't know. He's just got that feel for the instrument. It's fantastic. Lovely people. Now we're going to play Oscar the Wild. But first of all, we're going to say hey to the Wild Man who sent us a text.
2: Oh, did he?
1: Yeah, and we've just had a promotion for Texas. So. We would love to hear from you. If you want to text us anything and say good day, or ask for something or talk about something or whatever, 0468 288 300 is our number, and come straight to us in the studio. So you type it, press go, and we see it straight away. Magic.
2: We can't answer back.
1: Oh, we could if we wanted to, but we don't.
2: No, we don't.
1: And this is Oscar the Wild, Sunrise.

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6: Yeah, and you might like to become a volunteer as well and become part of the team here. We have a lot of fun. And we do lots of good stuff. If you've got any Microsoft Office skills, Word and Excel and stuff like that, you'd be very welcome. Anything to do with Canva as well.
7: Mm.
6: And you might even like to train as a presenter. And we've got some presenter slots available too. So just go to the website, frasercoast.fm, and have a look around. There's a lot of good stuff on the website too.
7: There is. Yeah.
6: And see the join up. Press the join up button. And now, can you tell us something about
7: NAIDOC Week?
6: Yeah, okay. That'll do.
7: Yeah. good. That'll do, he says. All right. So it's coming up. The week of celebrations are being held from the 5th to the 12th of July. And do you know that NAIDOC Week is 50 years deadly this year?
6: Whoa.
7: Now, the NAIDOC Week celebration is really an opportunity for all Australians to celebrate and recognize the history, the culture, and the achievements of Aboriginal and Torres Strait Islander people. It's a time to learn, connect, and participate in events that honor the world's oldest continuing cultures. Now, I had to Google because it says that the NAIDOC Week celebrations will be held from the 5th of July to the 12th of July. But guess what, Ross?
6: I couldn't imagine.
7: Tomorrow, which is Thursday, the 2nd of July, the flag-raising ceremony will be held in Maryborough at City Hall, City Hall Green, at 9 a.m. and at Butchala Warriors Memorial City Hall Green at 10 a.m. And then the Family Fun Day is at Queen's Park from 11 to 3 p.m. And that's tomorrow. And tomorrow is the 2nd of July. So we're getting in early on that one. But then on the Monday, the 6th of July, there'll be the flag-raising ceremony in Harvey Bay. That'll be at 9:30 a.m. at the Regional Gallery. And there will be a Family Fun Day there from 11 a.m. to 3 p.m. on Monday, the 6th of July, for NAIDOC Week.
6: Okay. Look, you know, they are the most significant race of people in the world. Did you know that? The Australian Aboriginal and Torres Strait Islander peoples are the oldest continuous living culture on Earth, and we've got archaeological and genetic evidence showing they've been in Australia, on the Australian continent, for at least 65,000 years.
7: Was that called Australia continent?
6: It would have been Gondwana land back then.
7: Yeah, but you also talk about the before all the...
6: That's Gondwana land, before the continents split.
7: Yeah, yeah.
6: Yeah.
7: Thank you. Okay.
6: Yeah, but there you go. And they also were one of the first races to migrate out of Australia, out of Africa. First modern humans to leave Africa. And they came from Africa, walked all the way here from Africa. It's a long way. I think it might have taken them a few years.
7: So besides Bennelong, who was, you know, brought back to the UK by Captain Cook, right?
6: Yeah.
7: I don't think they've wandered off from Australia since
6: but
7: then.
6: Awesome history. Aboriginal and Torres Island peoples, 65,000 years. That's just in Australia. Now we've got. I want to talk about some Australian artists, and the one of the Australian artists that I'm most proud of is a little girl called goes by the name of Tones and I,
7: she's not a girl anymore.
6: She's a woman. And probably one of the most successful Australian artists in the modern time.
7: Deservedly.
6: Yeah, a fantastic singer-songwriter. Pink described her as one of the world's best songwriters. So, and she wrote a lot of music for one of Pink's albums as well. And she's doing fantastically internationally. Super popular here.
7: Yeah.
6: And
7: I don't know why she's going on The Voice as a judge.
6: Why not?
7: She's got so many other things to do.
6: Yeah, no, she's having fun, loving life. And she's great. We love her. And this is I Am Free.

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5: Now, do you remember there was a TV show a long time ago called Welcome Back, Cotter? And that's where John Travolta got his start acting as Vinny. And so we've got the John Sebastian theme song for that TV show. What would I do without Laurie here? Thank you. Welcome back, Cotter. So we're going to play that in a little while. And we've got some REM as well and some Mental as Anything. And right now we're going to play Kylie Minogue, Slow.

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Feeling worn out and tired? 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

we tease him a lot because we got him on the spot. So do you remember that now? Welcome back, Connor. It was a great TV show. I loved it. And yeah, it was good. Now, thanks, Lindsay, for your text. We think Tones and I will bring a wealth of experience and encouragement to up-and-coming artists on The Voice as well. So I agree with you totally. Now, hey, while we're having some Australian things, we're going to go out with to the news with two Australian tracks and classics, The Angels' Shadow Boxer and Mental As Anything's Come Around. Here they are.

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2: I'm Alan Baskin. Federal Parliament has paid tribute to Professor Richard Scollier with his family welcomed to the chamber. The 59-year-old recently died after a battle with brain cancer. He took part in an experimental treatment that prolonged his life for 3 years. Prime Minister Anthony Albanese has told Parliament Professor Scollier's research leaves a great legacy.
3: Richard was on what he so gently called his uncertain path. But he travelled it with determination and a grace that never ceased to be simply extraordinary. The way he shared it with us was an act of generosity.
2: The federal government says we'll be better off as a result of changes to mark the new financial year. Australia's minimum wage will rise above $1,000 a week, while income tax rates will also be reduced. Employers are now required to make superannuation contributions in each pay cycle rather than on a quarterly basis. Treasurer Jim Chalmers says the changes will help ease cost of living pressures.
4: We've got more tax cuts, more pay rises. We extend paid parental leave, the instant asset write-off for small business. We pay super on payday, and there's more relief at the Bowser as well when it comes to excise reliefs. We know people are still under pressure. That's why we're helping with the cost of living.
2: New registration rules for NDIS providers are now in effect as the federal government considers its next wave of changes. Providers of digital platforms and those supporting independent living, such as group homes, must now be registered with the regulator. It's part of a larger overhaul to crack down on non-compliance across the sector. WA's police commissioner says it's likely accused murderer Simon Carman would have avoided the possibility of the death penalty had he made it back to Australia. The 45-year-old was moments away from boarding a flight from Thailand to Perth when he was arrested over the death of a 17-year-old girl in Pattaya. Carman could face the death penalty or a jail sentence of up to 20 years if he's found guilty. The ACCC has used new powers for the first time to stop Coles opening another supermarket at Kalgoorlie in Western Australia. Kalgoorlie already has a Coles, Woolworths, two franchised IGAs and two independent grocers. The ACCC says another supermarket could harm the smaller competitors. Queensland police have been given new powers to crack down on dangerous e-bike and scooter riding. From today, children between the ages of 12 and 17 can only ride the devices while under parental supervision. Parents will face fines if their child is caught doing the wrong thing. Medical Association Queensland spokesperson Dr. Maria Bolton has told Channel 9 it's about keeping young people safe.
5: We see at least one child every day in our emergency departments with injuries that can be long-lasting. For example, head injuries, broken bones, broken teeth. And we've even seen deaths, and deaths are more common in children.
2: A sleep supplement could soon replace painkillers for millions of Australians with chronic musculoskeletal conditions. University of Sydney researchers have found melatonin targets pain just as effectively as prescription drugs. This is AIR News. Rugby League will reportedly overtake the AFL as the nation's most valuable TV sports product when a new broadcast deal is signed this week. News Corporation reports the current rights holders, Nine and Fox Sports, have retained the rights with a 7-year deal from 2028. It's claimed to be worth $5.3 billion. The Blues are letting passion fuel their motivation ahead of next week's State of Origin decider in Brisbane. Front rower Mitch Barnett says it's always a privilege to pull on the sky blue jersey.
6: When you're a kid, that's what you wanted to do. And, you know, every kid that, you know, is from New South Wales and they love rugby league, the one team they all mutually agree on that they love is New South Wales.
2: St Kilda is set to meet with Brisbane's Lachie Neale this weekend as he continues to weigh up his future. Saints co-captain Callum Wilkie has been asked at training about the speculation surrounding the club's interest in Neale.
7: Oh, right, they're onto it. So as a footy club, you're always trying to get better, and whether that's going through the draft, whether that's going after talent like we did last year. So that was news to me reading that, but he's obviously been a great player for so long, premiership captain, and yeah, I'll leave that up to Ross and the list managers. I'll worry about whoever comes to our footy club when they do.
2: And continuing with AFL, James Hurd has confirmed he will be part of the process for Essendon to find its next senior coach after speaking with President Andrew Welsh last week. Australian Independent Radio News.
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9: This is our weather for the Fraser Coast on Wednesday, the 1st of July. Now, in Hervey Bay, it's just under 21 degrees, and the winds are from the east-northeast at 16.5 kilometers per hour. And if you'll just bear with me for a moment, I needed to do a little refresh. So it's not as windy as I just said, and it's 20.5 degrees in Hervey Bay currently, and the winds are from the east-northeast at 9.3 kilometers per hour. Now, Maryborough, it's 18.5 degrees, and the winds are from the southeast at just 7.5 kilometers per hour. Looking forward to tomorrow. In Hervey Bay, we are expecting a minimum overnight of 13 degrees, a maximum of 24 degrees, and sunny. And on in Maryborough tomorrow, minimum 12 degrees, maximum of 26 degrees, and mostly sunny. Not bad, eh? Now, out on Hervey Bay waters, the forecast, let's do a refresh on this forecast. Winds east to northeasterly below 10 knots, seas below 1 meter, and swell northeasterly below 1 meter. And tomorrow, Thursday, 2nd of July, out on the bay, they're forecasting winds to be north to northeasterly just about 10 knots, seas below 0.5 meter, swell north to northeasterly below 1 meter. And forecasting sunny skies out on the bay. Could be a good day to go out. Now, for today, we've got one tide left. That'll be a high tide at 9:45 tonight. And that's going to be 3 meters. And that's our news, our sport, and our weather up to date for you here on your local community radio station, Fraser Coast FM. And yes, the whales are coming, yay.
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0: One of the greatest albums of all time. That's Dreamer. And Laurie, it's quarter past five. Hey, welcome back if you've been listening to the show. And if you've just joined us for the last hour, which is where it all happens, welcome. Because we've got some kick butt music coming up. We've got a bit of Fleetwood Mac, a bit of Guy Sebastian.
1: I got a couple new ones.
0: Yeah, some new ones that Laurie's going to tell you all about. Foo Fighters, love that track. Robin Schultz, Skyhawks even, and a couple of other things that we'll talk about later. But right now, Laurie, we're going to have
1: Illy,
0: then what?
1: Yeah, and of course Illy flew up to Tones and I support act when she did the Maryborough Showground.
0: Yeah, absolutely.
1: Because they were neighbours growing up.
0: Yeah.
1: Here's Illy.
0: And we love him.

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6: Yes. Oh, wow. I didn't think they were going to end. but there's only a maximum of 5 minutes of sponsorship every hour. That's all we're allowed to do. So, you know, there's not going to be more than 2.5 minutes in every one of those groups. Hey, gosh, it's time is ripping away. It's 21 minutes after five, and we're out of here at six, so we've not got a lot of time left, Laurie.
7: No, and we've got to make way for Virgo.
6: Virgo, sure, Virgo's coming in.
7: Fantastic program. We've got to clear the chairs so that we can dance around the
6: absolutely
7: studio.
6: Talking about dancing, we're going to do Guy Sebastian, High on Me. How about that?
7: Oh, yes. Yeah.

0: yeah, the fabulous Fleetwood Mac in its last iteration, and it's Rhiannon, and what a great track that is, gee whiz, and boy, didn't they ever make some big, big hits. Loved it. Look, it's 29 minutes past five, and you're on Drive Time, on Wednesday Drive Time, with Laurie and Ross, and this is what Drive Time's all about, Laurie.
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0: And you will get a great prize. I know one of the prizes is a Bluetooth speaker.
3: Oh, good.
0: Smart speaker.
3: Oh, yeah. No, I want that. Am I entitled to win it?
0: Anybody that renews or joins up as a new member is eligible in the draw.
3: Oh, good. So all volunteers as well.
0: Yeah.
3: Good.
0: Yeah,
3: I want one.
0: Well, there you go. Now, speaking of wanting one, they are there tomorrow at Bunnings.
3: Mm-hmm.
0: Everybody wants a sausage sizzle.
3: Yeah.
0: And a Fraser Coast FM 107.5 team are there tomorrow from
3: I think the barbecue starts heating up at 7:30, yeah. So 8 o'clock.
0: Yeah, so if you're a tradie and you're up there getting something, you want to grab a quick bite for breakfast, go and see our guys at the sausage sizzle right next to the entrance.
3: Yeah, or morning tea. I think I'll be there from 11 to 12.
0: Oh, definitely come for morning tea because then you can meet Laurie.
3: But it's also I don't know about you, but I've already started writing my list of the things that I need to buy at Bunnings while we're there. So make your list and come on down and make sure you get a sausage.
0: Okay, let's do that. Now, this is Leah Senior, and we'll talk about her in a minute.
3: No, I want to talk about her now.

0: Oh, that was dreamy sort of stuff, wasn't it?
1: Yeah, she's a folk singer, and I did want to introduce the song before playing it because it's a brand new release. She's from Victoria, but I'm going to play it again next week because the lyrics are really good. She's singing about this big modern beach house being built next to her house, and the owners are probably only going to live in it 2 weeks a year. Anyway, it just reminded me a little bit about Harvey Bay foreshores, but we'll play it again next week.
0: Fine.
1: Thanks, Ross.
0: Here's the Foo Fighters. It's the acoustic version of Everlong. 24 minutes to 6 on Fraser Coast FM.

0: Laurie. Dave Grohl, Foo Fighters, Everlong, and what a genius to do that as an acoustic. Just fantastic piece of music. Great, great song. Love it. 20 minutes to six.
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6: 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I play Latin, pop, Aussie, rock. 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
1: That is so right, Laurie. And we're going out with some Andrew Farris, and you're going to talk about Andrew Farris in a minute. And then we're going to do a Black Sorrows track, Hold On To Me. What's one of the classics out of 1988. And we're going out to the news with Audio Slave. Going out with
2: as
1: a
2: you
1: kick,
2: do.
1: As you do. and Audio Slave is like a stone. And then you'll, you'll have the news to recover, and then a sweet and lovely
2: Virgo.
1: With
2: a very sexy, husky voice.
1: Yes, she's got a very husky
2: tonight.
1: Voice.
2: Yeah.
1: Now, what do you want to say?
2: I just want to say that this is the new album just released by Andrew Farris. And, of course, Andrew Farris was the co-writer of all the INXS hits.
1: Yeah.
2: So his new album, because he lives in the bush most of the time, is called Prospector. And this track is called
1: Rolling Home. Here it is.
2: Have a great...

0: Well, it was interesting.
1: Yeah, a little bit of country.
0: Yeah.
1: All right, so, hey, it's time to say goodbye.
0: It definitely is. It's 10 minutes to 6. Uh-huh. And thank you to all of our sponsors.
1: And associate members.
0: And all of our volunteers.
1: We are all volunteers. We are all volunteers. Here.
0: And everybody does such a great job.
1: And we have fun.
0: Yeah, we have fun and we play music. And if you want to come and join us, just go to the website, frasercoast.fm, and click on join us and fill out the form.
1: Okay.
0: That's all you got to do. And it's time for us to go.
1: And we'll catch you next Wednesday.
0: Yeah.
1: And Wednesday.
0: We've got Virgo after the news. And yep. Then tomorrow morning, first thing, Crystal.
1: Oh, excellent.
0: Crystal is doing
1: she's
0: breakfast.
1: She's so bright and bubbly.
0: Yeah, she is.
1: All right. Okay.
0: All right.
1: Good night from us.
0: We'll see you all later.
1: Yes.

0: Good evening to you. Welcome to That's Amore. I'm Virgo and I've got the pleasure of sharing the next 3 hours with you, which I'm really looking forward to. And yes, I want to thank Laurie and Ross for presenting the show Jive right before this one. So that was nice. And their lovely introduction, I think, that Laurie mentioned. I've got a husky voice and I have a little bit, but it's husky, but it's very unsexy, believe me. Yeah, but it's on its way out. I'm over husky right now. Okay, so for those that usually tune into the show, I want to say thank you for tuning in again. And if you're brand new to hearing the show, I hope you really hear something that you love. I usually play Latin and Aussie rock, and tonight we've decided to dwell more on the retro Aussie sound. So we've got a lot of those, like who have we got now? We've got Black Sorrows, Christine Arnoux, which I love that one, Taba Naba. We've got Cockroaches, Daddy Cool, that's retro, isn't it? Divine also, and on it goes. And I've got some dedications. So thanks for joining me. And I'll also do the weather updates, and I like to also do community announcements as well, because it's nice to know what's happening in this fantastic community of ours, especially when we don't have really read newspapers anymore, or at least I don't anyway. But it's nice to know, isn't it? Now, of course, that was the one and only Mr. Dean Martin. Thank you, Dean. And the next up I've got for you, Alex Lloyd with Amazing. And then after that, I've got for you Bee Gees with Heartbreak. And that's actually, Heartbreaker. Okay, and that's for Anne and Mark. Here we go with those ones.
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1: Hello there. Welcome back to That's Amore with Virgo. And I should mention too, if you would like to send through a message to us, maybe a message of good cheer to say how much you like the show, maybe to make a song request, you can SMS us now on 0468 288 300. That's 0468 288 300. That's great, isn't it? It's nice to get messages and hear back from you know, what our audience is thinking. We really value it. 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I've already got our tickets booked. I can't wait. Now, next up, we've got Erin Chupa and Little Sis Nora with Little Swing. And that's for my music man, Sean. Then after that one, I've got Anamina with Madrid City, followed by Choir Boys with Run to Paradise.

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4: 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Okay, tomorrow, Thursday, the 2nd of July, time just keeps marching on, doesn't it? There's going to be a wonderful sausage sizzle held by the Fraser Coast FM team. And, of course, it'll be at Bunnings Harvey Bay. 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Refreshing cold drinks will also be available. Stop by to say hello and meet the Fraser Coast FM crew. They'd love to say hello to you. And so it's great food, great people. And so don't miss out. That's tomorrow, Thursday, 8 a.m. till 2:30 p.m. Okay. Now, hope you're enjoying the retro kind of Aussie music. I'm enjoying playing it for you. Next up, we've got a wonderful Australian band, Crowded House with It's Only Natural. And then after that one, we've got Good Neighbours, Wonderful Life. That one goes out to Sophie.

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Now, talking about things on in our community, there's lots to look forward to at the moment, being June and July. We've got the Hervey Bay Gem and Mineral Show. That'll be this Saturday the 4th from 9 a.m. to 4 p.m. and there'll be an auction there at 1:30 p.m. and this will be held, by the way, at the Star of the Sea Catholic Church, and it'll also be on Sunday the 5th of July, 9 a.m. till 3 p.m. There'll be jewellery, gemstones, crystals, fossils, minerals, lapidary, supplies, demonstrations, and a kids' corner, and food and drinks available. Admission $5. Fraser Coast FM pop-up radio team will be there too, broadcasting live from 9 a.m. to 12 midday. So drop by and say good day. And look, it really is amazing. Like, I don't know if you've ever got the chance to have a look at some of those crystals under a microscope, but they had a particular stall there last time, and they had where you could look at all the little formations of the crystals under this microscope. It was just amazing, like, just to think these are randomly put together. I think randomly, maybe not. They're just too spectacular in their formation. So anyway, that's, yes, Saturday the 4th and Sunday the 5th of July at the Star of the Sea Catholic Church. Next up, we've got for you, Greasy featuring Ovi on the drums, Avechos Abessos. So, and then we've got Kate Miller-Heidke with Deluded.

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1: Hello, my name's David. I just wanted to let you know that you can join me anytime at David's Turntable. That's where I play complete albums that you may enjoy hearing, perhaps for the first time. All you do is go to the frasercoast.fm website, look for the tab that says Stream Shows, and in there you'll find David's Turntable. I look forward to seeing you soon. Cheers.
2: Hello there. How you're enjoying the evening? I hope it's a good one for you. Whatever you're doing, whether you're, I don't know what you could be doing. You could be cooking dinner. You could be eating dinner right now. You might have just sat back to chill and relax with a bit of music. Well, that would be lovely to share some of this evening with you. Doing just that, enjoying the music together. And yes, I've got lots more wonderful music on its way. I've got Angels with Shadow Boxer next. And remember that one? That's that was very popular when it came out. Ava Max with Electric Heartbeat after that one. So let's go ahead with those two.

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2: So, has anyone wished you happy first day of July? Well, if they haven't, consider yourself being wished it right now. Happy first day of July. And do you know that July marks the beginning of the whale season in Hervey Bay? And I'm reading this fabulous article here on page 20 from What's On Fraser Coast magazine, put out by Kim Parnell. And she tells us all about it. Marks the beginning of the whale season in Hervey Bay, one of the most extraordinary natural spectacles on our doorstep, likely the best whale-watching destination in the world. Hervey Bay's recognition as a World Whale Heritage Area carries an important responsibility to maintain this status. Each year, for about 3.5 months, we witness the recovery of a humpback whale population brought to the brink of extinction in the early 1960s. And so from July to August, we encounter juveniles or sexually immature whales practicing migration. And these curious teenagers frequently approach boats and display mugging behaviour. That's sort of a cute name, isn't it? And often guided into the bay by mature females that may have conceived further north in the Great Barrier Reef. So from late August to October, mature males may follow the mothers and calves into the bay. On it goes. And every time I've been out to see the whales, and I've been so fortunate to go out maybe once a year, maybe once every 2 years, and watch all these whales in their different stages. Like, they do have all these phases. It's quite fascinating, you know, from when they're breastfeeding to, you know, teenagers, and then when they're courting, and there's always a different pack of whales around, it seems. So if you think you've seen the ones, you've seen it all. No, you haven't. Like, they've all got these different behaviours. So I can recommend it. And yeah, so if you'd like to, you can find out more by going looking at www.pacificwhale.com.au. You can find out more about that. And look, it's just fantastic if you can get yourself out there on a whale watching cruise. I always think it's fantastic when you've got visitors staying. There's nothing nicer than having that as a wonderful memory for them to take home, and one memory for you and for your guest. Now, so you can tell I'm excited about whale season. Okay, next up we've got for you, we've got Camilla Cabello and Mike Towers with Oh Na Na. So let's do that one.

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Hello there. Okay, the time is now 9 minutes past seven. You're listening to Fraser Coast 107.5 FM, where we're live and local. I'm Virgo, and I should give you a little temperature update. So Harvey Bay is 16.4 degrees, and Maryborough is 15.6 degrees. And just to give you an idea on tide times, we've got a high tonight at 9:43 p.m. of 3.6 metres. We'll have a low tomorrow morning at 4:30 a.m. of 1.1 metres and a high tomorrow morning at 9:49 a.m. of 2.94 metres. Okay, lots more great music coming your way this hour. A focus on Aussie retro music. And next up, I've got for you Baby Animals. Remember when Baby Animals were all the rage? Well, I do. And they've got Rush You. And then we've got Bebe Rexha and Dolly Parton with Seasons. That's a great one too. Following that one, we've got Caro Emerald with Tangled Up. That one goes out to all the Zumba girls that might remember that as a Zumba track. Yeah, had a lot of fun getting tangled up to that one. Here we go with those ones.

a no-no of a monumental kind. 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

Isn't that great? Fantastic sound. Yes, that was Cairo, Cairo Emerald with Tangled Up. Now, this one, next one is Chocolate Starfish, and they were great when I saw them, I think it was last year, at a concert, and just fantastic, all the music they had. And this one goes out to Kim. It's Chocolate Starfish with Head. And then we've got Christine Arnoux with Tabanaba. I love that one. So I'm playing that one just for me. And then we've got Imagine Dragons with Eyes Closed.

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1: Hello there. So what do you think of those ones? Did you enjoy them? And I just got a bit of a surprise because I realised when I checked on it that she actually recorded, that is Christina Nu, Tabanaba with the Wiggles. And it was actually for their 2000 album. So how interesting is that? And the song has actually quite a history behind it because it was actually sung, possibly still sung, by the Torres Strait Islanders. So how beautiful. It just has a lovely song. A lovely sound to it. I love the melody in it. Okay, so next up we've got for you, we have for you, where are we going here now? We've got, after these couple of ads, we've got Daddy Yankee with Limbo. And that one that we're having from them is Limbo. That'll make you feel like dancing, that's for sure. If you've got some excess energy to burn up, now is the time to do it. Then we've got, speaking of the Wiggles, Cockroaches with She's the One. And then after that, Daddy Cool with Come Back Again. So Daddy Yankee, Cockroaches, and Daddy Cool with Come Back Again. So, yeah, here's some fun for you straight after these ads.
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Hello there. The time is currently 20 minutes to 8. Thanks for sticking with me and listening to the show. How's your day been so far? Hey, has it been good? Has it been some work? Has it been looking after kids? Maybe you're not feeling too well at the moment, so let me cheer you up with some great music. Okay, and maybe a coffee or something like that, a chai latte, that'd make you feel better. Okay, next up we've got for you Pistolero with that's by Elettra Lamborghini. That goes out to Michelle at Point Vernon. And then we've got Delta Goodrum with Sanctuary, followed by Divinals with Sleeping Beauty.

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3: Hello there. Okay, the time is currently 7 minutes to eight. What did you think of the Divinyl song, Sleeping Beauty? That's a great memory, isn't it? Just love that one. That lady has, yes, now left the planet. Yes, she's gone on to other places. And but anyway, we've got up next for you. We've got I'm going to play Naya featuring Pitbull and Mahombi with Suave, Kiss Me, and then Dragon. Speak No Evil, fantastic Australian band, of course. Here we go with those two. Then we'll be into our third hour. Can you believe it? It must be true. It's what the clock's telling me. Here we go.

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4: Hello there, welcome to the third hour. It's now 8 minutes past eight. You're listening to That's More with Virgo. Okay, and I want to tell you a little bit about Elton John, who's coming to the Odyssey Festival to perform. For more than 15 years, Greg Andrew has been bringing the music of Sir Elton John to life on stages around the world. And as the driving force behind the Elton John experience, Greg has performed more than 30 countries, entertaining audiences from Australia to Europe and beyond. I'm fortunate that many of the mannerisms come naturally, Greg said. Piano is my only main instrument and I look a lot like Elton. I've paid close attention to the details from the glasses to many of the jackets and costumes. And actually, you know what? I think he's got a gap in his front teeth, which is, if that's real, that's very spot on Elton John because he's always had one. So he says, classical piano gave me the technical foundation, he explained. I also took jazz lessons, which helped free up my playing. The show will be high energy, but it will also include all the ballads people love to sing along to. And if you'd like to see him, he'll be performing at the Odyssey Festival, which is Saturday, July 25th. And he'll be sharing the lineup with the Elton John Experience, the Australian Bee Gees show, Gold, the Ultimate ABBA show, The Art of McCartney, and the Billy Joel Experience. And if you'd like to find out more about getting some tickets, you can go to www.odysseyfestival.com.au. That's Saturday, July 25th. How exciting. And if you're listening to this show, yes, this show, on July 15th, I'll actually be interviewing Greg Andrew, which I'm quite excited about. And, yes, I'll have a double pass to give away thanks to Greg, which is very nice. So be listening on July 15th, which is a Wednesday evening, of course, I think around 7 o'clock. Now, next up we have for you, we have The Midnight with Friction. Then we have Jennifer Lopez and Rao Alejandro. Yes, I know. I love saying that one. With Cumbia El Paso. And then after that, especially for Lutz, we've got the Veronicas with Here's to Dance.

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0: 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And did you know that coming up very shortly is NAIDOC Week? NAIDOC Week is 50 years deadly. Yes, and these celebrations will be held from the 5th till the 12th of July. NAIDOC Week is an opportunity for all Australians to celebrate and recognise the history, culture and achievements of Aboriginal and Torres Strait Islander people. It is a time to learn, connect and participate in events that honour the world's oldest continuing cultures. A flag-raising ceremony will be held in Maryborough on Thursday, 2nd of July, which is tomorrow, at the City Hall Green at 9 a.m. And a flag-raising ceremony will be also held in Harvey Bay on Monday, 6th of July, at 9:30 a.m. at the Regional Gallery, and followed there by the Family Fun Day from 11 a.m. till 3 p.m. So that's NAIDOC Week. Great stuff. Next up, we have you. Where are we now? We've got Lenka with Trouble is a Friend. Quite often it is, isn't it? And then we've got Jenna Rose with Being Good is Boring. And then Carol G Ovi on the drums with Cairo.
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3: Hello there. Yes, the time is 28 minutes to 9. And you know what? I've just had the joy of seeing in the What's On magazine that they've announced the cast for The Revlon Girl, which isn't actually showing until the 14th to the 30th of August 2026. But they've got Christy Walker as Marilyn Jackie, Katie O'Neill as Rona, Lauren Nichols as better get this name right. What is it? Sian. And then Rebecca Greenshields as Jean and Taylor Dunn as Revlon. So fantastic. So that's not until August, but I couldn't resist sharing that because, as any of my regular listeners might know, I do love ZPAC. But don't forget about their opening show, which is The Postman Always Rings Twice. It's opening this Friday. Now, next up for you, I've got some more great music. I've got Diesel with Man Alive. And then after that, I've got Empire of the Sun with Higher and Low. Higher and Low. And then Taylor Swift with The Fate of Ophelia.

0: it's George Seymour, Fraser Coast Mayor. 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
2: Yes, and that was our mayor, George Seymour, with a wonderful message. Now, another wonderful message is that the Mary Poppins Festival will be in Maryborough on Sunday, the 5th of July, from 9 a.m. till 3 p.m. at the Portside Precinct and Queen's Park. You can step into a magical, whimsical world filled with storytelling, live entertainment, workshops, and interactive activities for all ages. 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I've been to it a couple of times, and it's probably more than a couple, and it's brilliant. That's the Mary Poppins Festival. Now, next up, we've got some more music for you. We've got Iman Beck and Sean Paul, Sophia Ray with Dancing on Dangerous. Then we've got DMAs with Round and Round, followed by Jin Wigmore with Man Like That. So enjoy these ones. Ready.

0: like that.
1: Well, there you go. You got to wonder about a man like that. Okay, do you realize it is time for me to say goodnight to you? Oh my goodness, it all comes around way too quickly. So I want to say thank you to the members, the associate members, the sponsors, all the volunteers, and especially thank you to you, the listener. It's no fun without you. And I shall be back to do it all over again next Wednesday evening from 6 till 9 p.m. And yes, we're going to go. And don't forget too, we've got music after this show finishes and many wonderful presenters throughout the day with all their different genres they play too. Yes, for the rest of the week. And we've got here, the last one I'm going out with is Ice House with Mr. Vine. Do you remember this one? And thanks for joining me, everyone. It's been a lot of fun. I'll be back again next week. Bye for now.
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1: It's just after 9 o'clock, and that means it's time for Fraser Coast Easy. So sit back, put your feet up, and enjoy the mellow sounds. Because you're easy

unwind and enjoy the mellow sounds of Fraser Coast Easy, right here on 107.5.

How do you keep the music playing? 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

I wonder if you're lonesome tonight. You know, someone said the world's a stage and each must play a part. Fate had me playing in love with you as my sweetheart. Act one was where we met. I loved you at first glance. You read your lines so cleverly and never missed a cue. Then came act two. You seemed to change, you acted strange, and why I've never known. 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Now the stage is bare, and I'm standing there with emptiness all around. And if you won't come back to me, then they can bring the curtain down.

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2: Good morning, I'm Lee Harrison. Property values have hit their lowest level in years as fewer people build homes or take out a mortgage. Michael Packey reports.
3: New research compiled by Cotality and PropTrack show house values have slumped to their lowest level since COVID. Many have welcomed the decrease, but some first home buyers have now found themselves with negative equity. Opposition leader Angus Taylor used Question Time to press the government on the issue.
4: Will the Prime Minister guarantee that house prices won't fall further?
3: Anthony Albanese maintains property prices will still grow, but at a slower pace.
5: You don't assess things like property a day-to-day basis.
3: Latest data from the Bureau of Statistics shows building approvals for new dwellings has fallen as developers think twice about expanding into the residential market, while banks are writing fewer loans. Michael Packey, Canberra.
2: The opposition is calling for an inquiry into new penalties for tech companies that breach the under-16s social media ban. The federal government is planning to give the eSafety Commissioner greater power and double the fine to $99 million. Labor had been banking on the coalition to pass the legislation before the winter break. The timeline will be extended. The WA Premier says the government's keeping a close eye on the emergence of bird flu in the state south. A State Emergency Committee of Cabinet meeting has been held with relevant ministers and departments to assess the rollout of protocols and plans. There have been four confirmed cases of the disease in WA and one in South Australia. Roger Cook says the government has had time to prepare its response.
6: It is concerning, but we knew it was going to come to Western Australia at some time. And what we've been able to do is to have this early detection, both from the great work of the public, but also from our wildlife sanctuaries. We're going to continue to support them. And obviously, we're working very closely with the agriculture industry to make sure that we can protect what is a very important part of our economy.
2: Retail landlords in New South Wales are now required to check tenants are not selling illegal vapes or cigarettes. New laws target landlords turning a blind eye to non-legitimate tobacco operations. New South Wales Health Minister Ryan Park says the offence carries jail time.
7: What we hope is that the vast majority of really great landlords across New South Wales reach out to their tenants, particularly those who may be in convenience stores or in stores that have been lined to selling tobacco, and making sure they're checking and making it clear to the tenants that that's illegal.
2: Former Today Show host Karl Stefanovic has been removed from his new Friday afternoon radio program after just two episodes. Network ARN parted ways with the veteran television presenter following his recent exit from the Nine Network. Entertainment reporter Peter Ford says it comes amid backlash over his controversial podcast.
8: If Carl is going down this path where the corporate media were covering up secrets and we're not letting the public know the truth, it's very hard to have your foot in both camps. If you want to do that on your podcast and then still have a gig on a mainstream radio network, it was bound to eventually cause a problem.
2: This is Air News. The race is heating up for Lachie Neale's signature. St Kilda is set to meet with the Brisbane star this weekend as he continues to weigh up his future. Co-captain Callum Wilkie says coach Ross Lyon would make a good pitch alongside Nasiah Wanganeen-Malira.
9: Obviously, he coached him at Freo, and Ross does have that aura about him. He's quite funny as well, and he can convince a lot of people. Now, I haven't had the invite. Now, nobody brings me in on anything. Maybe it would be Naz to persuade him, but whatever the speculation is, we'll leave it up to Ross and the list managers to go after whoever.
2: The Broncos NRLW squad launched their 2026 season against the Cowboys in round one as part of Saturday night NRL doubleheader at Suncorp Stadium. Veteran Ali Brigginshaw says she's feeling fitter than ever heading into her final season.
10: There's nothing too sore in the body, so that's what makes me think maybe it shouldn't be the last year, but I do know that, you know, I'm content with everything I've been able to do in the game, and I'm very confident with this group and how good of a year we're going to have.
2: Brisbane is set to host Davis Cup tennis for the first time in almost a decade, with Australia to take on Poland at Pat Rafter Arena in September. It's the third major sporting event announced for Brisbane in just days, joining the two-game Socceroos series against Brazil and the Anzac Bledisloe Tests. Australian Independent Radio News.
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12: Good morning. The current temperature in Hervey Bay is sitting on 12 degrees with winds, no winds and no gusts apparently. It's going to be sunny with some light winds though today. Forecast for tomorrow also will be minimum 14, maximum 24 and mostly sunny tomorrow in Hervey Bay too. The current temperature in Maryborough is 12 degrees as well and we've got an outlook, bit of patchy morning fog. Bit of fog when I came this morning, mostly sunny afternoon, light winds. And tomorrow's outlook will be minimum 13, maximum 27 degrees, partly cloudy in Maryborough. Also, the Hervey Bay waters forecast for Thursday up till midnight, winds north to northeasterly about 10 knots, the seas below 0.5 metres, and a swell north to northeasterly below 1 metre. Our next high tide is at 9:49 a.m. at 2.94 metres, and our next low tide is at 3:44 p.m. at 0.82 metres. And that is our news, sports and weather. 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

Good morning, folks. How are we? Up and bubbly, like me? Happy Thursday. Hope you're having a good one, whatever you're up to. Oh, it's foggy out there. It was a rough drive, but I'm here. I'm slightly caffeinated. I'm here with Ross. Ross is keeping me company. And I'm Crystal. He's telling me to remind you. See? Obviously not caffeinated enough. I'm Crystal. It's the breakfast show. It's Brekkie. Yo, welcome. Anyhow, we're going to play some tunes. We're going to hear lots of lovely messages. And life's just going to flow as life flows. And, yeah, I'll be back after this.

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7: Oh, she sounds so relaxing, that lady, doesn't she? I'll have to try and sound a little bit relaxing seeing her on breakfast. Hey, I'm Crystal. This is Thursday breakfast. I'm not usually here in the morning. It's my first time. It was a foggy, dark little drive, but I'm here now and I think it's going to be a beautiful morning. Hope you're having one too. Anywho, yeah, a bit more music for you. Here's Alex Lloyd with Amazing.

The Hollies and Carrie Anne from 1967. Good morning. It's Thursday. I'm Crystal. This is The Breakfast Show. Hope you're doing well. The sun is slowly rising, I think. I haven't actually opened the blinds. It was dark when I got here. Maybe it's not. It might be still foggy and dark. Anyway, no, it's not. How you doing? How's your Thursday? Feel like texting me to let me know, 0468-288-300. I hope you've got a great day planned and that you're just going to ease into it with me. Here's a song that I just love easing into. It's kind of like a warm bath, and it was great in Pulp Fiction, and it's always great. Al Green, Let's Stay Together.

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3: So, folks, this weekend, Mary Poppins Festival is on, the annual Mary Poppins Festival. It's back. It's in Maryborough. It's on every year. We love it. Join the fun on Sunday, this Sunday, 5th of July, from 9 a.m. till 3 p.m. at the Portside Precinct and Queen's Park. 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The full program details, you can visit the Fraser Coast Regional Council website. You can just Google, as I have, Mary Poppins Festival to see all the excitement. There's a great nanny race. There's a chimney sweep challenge. There's costume competition. So if you're into dressing up, this is the day to do it. Get out your little lacy umbrella. You never know. Maybe it'll whisk you off into the sky. And it says there's a grand parade and a finale sing-along. I wonder what they're going to sing. Oh, probably supercalifragilisticexpialidocious. Oh my gosh, sorry. I've seen Mary Poppins so many times. It was wholesome. I think I need to watch it again because I've just found out that some of my kids who are teenagers, their friends haven't seen it. And I'm like, that's it. We're watching it. This is the home of Mary Poppins. We need to get this shit happening. Oops, sorry. Didn't say that. Adele, Rolling in the Deep.

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7: You sure are. How you doing? 15 minutes to 7. That would make it otherwise known as 6:45, wouldn't it? Oh, are you waking up? I'm waking up. Anywho, hey, Alanis Morissette is next up, and I've got Hand in My Pocket and fun facts about that. They wrote the song in 15 minutes and she plays a harmonica on it, so she's got some harmonica skills too. Love that. Here we go.

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1: Maribyrnong wasn't named after Mary Poppins, but there is a link. Pamela Travers, the author of this popular children's story, was born here. You can have your photo taken with Mary's statue on the corner of Kent and Richmond Streets. There is other memorabilia of the practically perfect nanny around the city as well. Each June-July school holidays, the city celebrates with the Mary Poppins Festival, which is supercalifragilistic fun.
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4: Good morning, it's Crystal. This is Thursday Brekkie. Hope you're going well. Yeah, so Mary Poppins, Pamela Travers was the author. So that is the link. That's why we have our Mary Poppins Festival right here in Maryborough. I say here, I'm in Hervey Bay, but there, you know, we're neighbours. And gosh, She lived to nearly 100. Oh, 97. Sorry, I'm just checking this out. She died in 1996. But yeah, so get along to the festival this weekend. It's going to be loads of fun. There'll be lots of people dressing up, and there are, I believe, prizes for dressing up. So get amongst it, people. Anyhow, a couple of more songs to take us up to the new sports and weather, and I'll see you after that. Good morning.

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2: Good morning, I'm Lee Harrison. A Taiwanese national has been charged over an alleged people smuggling plot. A boat reportedly carrying a dozen male asylum seekers arrived in far north Queensland on Tuesday morning. A 34-year-old man and a 30-year-old man were detained. Dan Tonan was camping at the beach when the vessel arrived. He says he knew right away something was off.
3: Our friends came and saw us first thing in the morning sort of and told us about a boat coming ashore during the night. They were going to go down and help them because they thought they were bogged, but they were speaking a whole different language.
2: As Australia's housing market enters its ninth downturn in 30 years, new analysis suggests a full recovery of housing prices is expected. Domain's research shows previous downturns lasted an average of about 8 months. Chief economist Dr. Nicola Powell says they're forecasting Sydney house prices could fall by 7%.
4: But I think to reach that 7%, we're likely to see, we're forecasting in another rate hike to really achieve that further 7% decline.
2: A woman's been charged, accused of assaulting a four-year-old boy at a childcare centre in the New South Wales Hunter region. Police allege the 22-year-old assaulted the child in her care at the facility in Bulwarra. She's been granted conditional bail to face court later this month. Federal parliamentarians have paused to remember the late Professor Richard Scollier. The 59-year-old recently died after a three-year battle with brain cancer. Professor Scollier shared his journey with Australians as he undertook an experimental treatment that prolonged his life. Opposition leader Angus Taylor has told Parliament his selflessness can't be ignored.
5: But he didn't sugarcoat his darkest hours. Notably, there was valour in his vulnerability. And through his sincerity, he inspired others, he inspired strength in fellow cancer sufferers.
2: Latest data shows cases of prostate cancer in Australian men under 50 have doubled. Those over 40 with a family history of prostate cancer are urged to start being screened. Mater Private Hospital doctor Sam Davies says early detection is important.
6: So it changes our paradigm in terms of our treatment. So if there's localised prostate cancer, there's different treatment modalities.
2: And two people have been arrested after climbing to the top of the Empire State Building's antenna and unfurled a banner about the power of love. The two balanced on a narrow ledge and appeared to kiss atop the New York skyscraper's antenna. It appears the pair got engaged during the ordeal, one seeming to go down on one knee before they kissed and hugged, the other person taking selfies with an outstretched left hand as if examining a ring. This is Air News. James Hurd has confirmed he's officially in the running to be Essendon's next head coach. The Bombers great declared his strong interest in the role soon after the sacking of former coach Brad Scott. Hurd says he's looking forward to being involved in the selection process.
7: Andrew Welsh and I had a chat on Friday, just letting me know that the process was about to start and that I'd be part of that process. So, yeah, it was good to finally have some contact from the club and have a chat about what the next steps are in this process that we're all looking forward to.
2: In rugby league, the Blues will train at Gold Coast Seabus Super Stadium today ahead of next week's Origin decider in Brisbane. 5'8" Mitchell Moses says the boys have full faith in head coach Laurie Daly, despite plenty of criticism from outside the camp.
8: Such a good person, cares for everyone, and you know, we wouldn't say a bad word about anyone. So he's got our full support and we're right behind him.
2: The Socceroos have arrived in Texas ahead of their World Cup clash with Egypt on Saturday morning. There are reports plenty of Aussie fans have delayed their trip home to watch on. Meantime, England has fought back to defeat the Democratic Republic of Congo, Harry Kane striking twice in extra time to secure the win for his side, 2-1. Australian Independent Radio News.
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10: Good morning, everyone. The current temperature in Hervey Bay is 12 degrees with winds from the south at 3 kilometres per hour and gusts at 5 kilometres per hour. Today it's going to be sunny with light winds and a maximum of 24. And tomorrow we're looking at minimum 14, maximum 24, mostly sunny as well. Over in Maryborough, the current temperature is also 12 degrees with no winds or gusts, apparently. There you go. It's going to be patchy morning fog, might still be over there. The sun seems to be coming out here now, and a mostly sunny afternoon with light winds. Tomorrow's forecast in Maryborough, minimum 13, maximum 27 degrees and partly cloudy. The Hervey Bay waters forecast for Thursday up until midnight. We've got winds north to northeasterly, about 10 knots. The seas below 0.5 metres and a swell north to northeasterly below 1 metre and the weather sunny. Our next high tide is at 9:49 a.m. at 2.94 metres and our next low tide is at 3:44 p.m. at 0.82 metres. And that's our news, sports and weather updated right here on Fraser Coast FM 107.5, where we are live and local.
0: Queensland's weather systems are changeable and unpredictable. 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

Yes, everyday people. Happy Thursday. It is Thursday, isn't it? This is The Breakfast Show. I'm Crystal. How you doing? It's 14 minutes past seven. So speaking of maybe not so everyday people, did you just hear that news story about the couple that climbed to the top of the Empire State Building wearing black masks and... Oh, I don't want to say not much else, but, you know, there's a topless, a sleeveless top that the lady's wearing. Anywho, they've got some skin out and apparently got engaged and put up a big banner. What did the banner say? Okay, well, I know what the banner said. I was just giving you a moment to wake up and see if you knew. it said, when the power of love beats the love of power... the world knows peace. Oh, and then I think one of them sort of got down on one knee and proposed to the other, and of course they're Instagramming the hell out of it, as you do, and they climb back down and get arrested. What a meet cute story. Anyhow, that's news today. Love it. Empire State Building, go to the top, put up a banner, propose to your lovely lady and get arrested. It's a story to tell the grandkids, maybe. Anyhow, have you got a funny story about how you proposed or were proposed to or attempted? You're welcome to text it to me. I'm up for some entertainment. Please note, I might read it out though. That could be fun too. The text line's 0468 288 300. Anywho, yeah, how's your morning been? You going all right? No matter what you're up to, I guess let's get into shaking it off. Shake off that night. If you had a bad night, it's time to shake it off. Here's Taylor Swift, guys.

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7: Good morning. This is Crystal and it's breakfast time. Well, here we are, Thursday. How's your day looking? What are you up to? Getting out, staying home, going to the beach. The sun has come out. The fog seems to have lifted here in Harvey Bay. So that's awesome. So I like to sometimes look up a little bit of history about the songs that I'm playing. And I was interested in So Tones and I, which is a song that's coming up next. She was born in Mount Martha and did busking around Melbourne and in Byron Bay and has become a huge success. But this song, I totally thought this was about something else. The song's called Charlie, right? That's all I'm going to say. But apparently she wrote it about her gorgeous chocolate lab when she was away from her doggy for 3 months in LA. And she was wondering, what's Charlie doing right now? You know, we're in opposite time zones. What's he getting up to? Does he sneak out at night and go party with the other dogs? Isn't that wholesome? My thought about this song was not wholesome. But anywho, tell me what you think, or do you have a theory on what these songs are about? I love knowing people's theories about lyrics or if there's innuendo. You can text me 0468 288 300. Anyway, Tones and I, Charlie.

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1: This is Air News Queensland. I'm Lee Harrison. A Taiwanese national's been charged over his alleged role in a failed people smuggling operation. The 34-year-old was arrested at Weipa in far north Queensland after a boat reportedly carrying a dozen asylum seekers arrived on Australian shores. A second man has also been detained as investigations continue. Rail services won't be disrupted during next week's State of Origin in Brisbane after the union withdrew its planned industrial action. Peter Jones reports.
2: In a backflip decision, the unions have agreed not to impact the decider at Suncorp Stadium, with all transport returning to a normal timetable. It comes as Queensland Rail struck a deal with the government, securing a pay rise for 3,000 workers. Queensland Rail says it scheduled 29 extra pre-game services and 21 extra post-game services across the Southeast Queensland network. It means footy fans attending the July 8 clash at Suncorp Stadium can breathe a sigh of relief. Peter Jones, Air News.
1: As new analysis shows Australia's housing market has entered its ninth downturn in 30 years, Brisbane is bucking the trend, remaining in price growth territory. Domain Chief Residential Economist Dr. Nicola Powell says while conditions are softening, Brisbane is still outperforming Sydney and Brisbane.
3: We are actually forecasting by the end of next financial year that Brisbane unit prices are going to be the highest out of all of our capital cities, which I think is such a milestone. And that dynamic just captures the polarising change that we've seen in affordability and price point across Brisbane's housing market.
1: A man will appear in court today following a series of copper thefts in Brisbane's east. With more on that story, Georgina Winter.
4: Police allege the 50-year-old broke into a Hemmant business on seven occasions between September last year and June this year. It's further alleged he stole copper wiring before selling it to another business. Officers have charged him with a total 30 offences, including 10 counts of entering premises and committing an indictable offence, 6 counts of fraud and 5 counts of stealing. The accused has been refused bail and will face Cleveland Magistrates Court today. Georgina Winter, Brisbane.
1: And Brisbane researchers have conducted an 8-year-long study into the burden of skin cancer on Queenslanders. Using a sample of more than 40,000 people aged 40 to 69, the team were able to track the number, type and costs of cancer services used. Professor David Whiteman says there was a very high use of skin cancer services among the group.
5: 71% of the participants had used some kind of skin cancer service. That includes biopsies of the skin, excisions for skin cancers, hospital admissions. So it's a very high burden of disease. It costs about $43 million in that cohort of people just to treat their skin cancers.
1: The sport now, and Broncos rookie Tom Duffy has thrown his support behind Michael Maguire. Speculation over Madge's future has been rife after seven straight NRL losses. But Duffy says he's backing their premiership coach.
6: In my experience, I think every player just wants to know where they stand, and Madge gives you that. So I think that's one of his strengths. And 90% of the players that I've been to at different clubs, all they want is to be told where they stand, and Madge is really good at that.
1: And Reds fly half Carter Gordon is tipped for the Wallabies' starting role against Ireland on Saturday. Queensland teammate Jock Campbell also in line for his first test appearance in 4 years. This is Air News Queensland.
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8: That's right. We are definitely always looking for members. 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We love coming and doing this and bringing it all to you and getting all your great messages and your calls. And yeah, let's keep this stuff alive. So please, if you haven't already checked it out, frasercoast.fm, and head to the membership page. And yeah, you can do it quite easily on there, and it's greatly, greatly appreciated and does make a really big difference to us. Thank you, guys. Hey, it's 24 minutes to 8. This is a breakfast show. I'm Crystal. It's Thursday, in case you didn't know. I sometimes don't know. Anyway, here we are. And it's already July. When did that happen? I'm not sure when July happened. Well, I can tell you when it happened. It happened yesterday, would be what someone smarty pants would say to me. So in the interest of looking at what's up next in terms of my music and finding out fun facts about it. So if I say the words, shake it like a Polaroid picture, do you know what song it is? Andre 3000 performs nearly all of the vocals and instruments on this track himself. And it's just a vibe. It's happy. I love it. Anyway, just getting you up for the day. Hope you're having a good one, whatever you do. Outkast, hey ya. 1, 2.

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4: Yes, hello. Happy Thursday. This is Brekkie. I'm Crystal. Hope you're well. Hey, little community announcement. Blessing of the Fleet and Whale season launched. To celebrate the start of the 2026 whale season, at the Blessing of the Fleet and Whale season launch on Friday, 10th of July at the Urangan Harbour Boat Ramp Car Park. It's a free community event and it runs from 4 p.m. until 7 p.m. and officially welcomes the arrival of the humpback whales to Hervey Bay. Oh, bless them. Literally. You can enjoy live music from Rave the Bay. There'll be food and market stalls, there'll be marine displays and spectacular jetpack performances. Oh, that sounds fun. Throughout the afternoon and the evening. The traditional Blessing of the Fleet ceremony begins at 5 p.m. and it's followed by a boat float by featuring local vessels. Oh, sounds like a beautiful community thing. Head on down there, Friday 10th of July. Bring the whole family along, be part of this special Hervey Bay tradition celebrating our maritime community and the start of what is sure to be another unforgettable whale watching season. Well, I only moved here last year and we went out on a tour. I think it was like towards the end of the season. It was like, oh, maybe we're not going to see anything. People before us had been like, oh, there's not really much out there right now. And my goodness, we had a mama and her, hang on, what am I going to call this? Calf? I think it's a calf. I was going to say cub. mama whale and calf. Do a show for us, man. They were just jumping out and she was teaching little one all the little flips and waving and it just was like majestic. And then another one came right up to the boat and I swear with its big beautiful glossy eyeball, it just looked into my soul. And I didn't know I'd be so touched by it. But yeah, this beautiful place with the whales, it's a gorgeous place to be. Anyway, here's another place where other people have lived before. Benny Blanco with Halsey and Khalid, Eastside.
5: When I was young, I fell in love.

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3: Good morning. It's 8 minutes to eight. I'm Crystal. This is a Brekkie Show. How you doing? So I'm going a little bit old school now, very old school. And apparently there's been like over 100 versions of this song done. I don't know if that's true, but I just love the OG sometimes, the original. Dion, Run Around Sue.

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2: Good morning, I'm Lee Harrison. A man will face court today accused of attempting to smuggle a dozen men into the country. A boat reportedly carrying asylum seekers arrived in Weipa in far north Queensland on Tuesday. The 34-year-old was arrested in a supermarket car park following reports about suspicious activity. Another man was also spoken to and detained. A woman's been charged with assaulting a child at a daycare centre in the New South Wales Hunter. Sasha Foote reports.
3: Police began investigating after being informed of the incident at Balwarra last month. It'll be alleged the 22-year-old woman assaulted a 4-year-old boy who was in her care. She's now been charged with common assault and an offence relating to corporal punishment. The woman has been granted conditional bail and is due to face court again later this month. Sasha Foote, Sydney.
2: A Jewish human rights lawyer is calling for responses to anti-Semitism to shift away from silencing Palestinian voices. Jewish Council of Australia Executive Director Sarah Schwartz is expected to give evidence to the Royal Commission into Anti-Semitism today. Ms. Schwartz says she'll be giving evidence on her own experiences.
4: And that includes abuse from neo-Nazi and white supremacist actors, but also from pro-Israel actors who conflate Jewish identity with support for Israel and target me as a Jewish person whose views dissent from their own views.
2: New analysis shows Australians are being forced to devote near record levels of their income to servicing the interest on their mortgages. KPMG says borrowers are now spending 5.4% of their income on interest. Meanwhile, developer advocates say governments need to be doing more to increase building approvals. ABS data shows the number of approvals dropped by just over 1% between April and May. Urban Task Force's Tom Forrest says there's been an overall increase in approvals over the past 12 months, but it's not enough.
5: We need to have about 7,000 homes approved to be built every month. At the moment, we're getting about 4,500. So you can see we're well behind.
2: In other news, at least three people have died during World Cup celebrations on the streets of Mexico City. They were found unconscious at different locations across the capital's main central avenue, where about a million fans had gathered and given CPR. Local health authorities say they all died from suffocation. The federal government is expected to push ahead with proposed laws to increase capital gains taxes on foreign companies. The changes would broaden the 30% tax to include mining, energy and infrastructure assets. And a number of Australian slang words and phrases have been recognised in a new intake to the Oxford English Dictionary. They include yeah, nah, donkey vote, checkout chick, doover and flog. This is Air News. Tennis, and there was another top seed eliminated overnight at Wimbledon. Airsport's Paul Walsh reports.
6: After a triumphant campaign on the clay at Roland Garros only a couple of weeks ago, fifth seed Mira Andreeva has been defeated in her second round match by the two times Grand Slam champion Barbora Krejcikova in three sets, 4-6, 7-5, 6-4. It was an emotional Andreeva who fronted the press after the match.
7: Yeah, it's going to take some time, maybe a couple of days, and then I'm going to be back to practice for hard court. I don't know what my next tournaments are going to be.
6: The news was better for Jannik Sinner, Arina Sabalenka, Coco Gauff, Naomi Osaka and Daniil Medvedev, who all booked places in the third round, as did the only Australian on court today, Daria Kasatkina, who was too good for Janice Jen from Indonesia and will now face Osaka in the next round. Paul Walsh at Wimbledon for Air Sport.
2: Harry Kane has saved England as they advance to the round of 16 at the World Cup. Trailing 1-0 to the Democratic Republic of Congo, the English captain scored twice in the last 15 minutes.
8: Gordon picks up on it now for England. Mutsusami getting a toe in. Harry Kane. It's Kane! Oh, wow! Oh, wow! That is so good from Harry Kane!
2: that commentary on SBS. And Bailey Smith and Tom Stewart both returned for Geelong for tonight's AFL clash against Brisbane. Australian Independent Radio News.
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10: Good morning, everyone. The current temperature in Hervey Bay is 14 degrees, with winds from the south at 7 kilometres per hour and gusts at 7 kilometres too. The forecast for today in Hervey Bay is minimum 14, maximum at 24 degrees, sunny and light winds. Looks like it's clearing up. And for tomorrow, minimum 14, maximum 24 degrees, mostly sunny in Hervey Bay too. Over in Maryborough, the current temperature is 14 degrees, no winds or gusts to speak of. Looking at patchy morning fog, mostly sunny afternoon and light winds. The forecast tomorrow in Maryborough, pretty similar, 13 minimum, maximum 27 degrees and partly cloudy. Our Hervey Bay waters forecast for Thursday until midnight, winds north to northeasterly about 10 knots, seas below 0.5 metres and a swell north to northeasterly below 1 metre. Our next high tide is at 9:49 a.m. at 2.94 metres, and our next low tide is at 3:44 p.m. at 0.82 metres. And that's all our news, sports and weather, updated right here on Fraser Coast FM 107.5, where we are live and local.
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What a swooner. Oh, Michael Bublé. Wow. It's 13 minutes past 8. This is The Breakfast Show and I'm Crystal. Okay, so I've had the pleasure of seeing Michael Bublé live in concert and he was so entertaining. But beyond that, one thing I didn't realise, and this is this guy in this really like slick suit and looking gorgeous and, you know, we're talking, this was probably 15, 20 years ago. So, you know, he was young and sprightly. He could have been, I kid you not, a stand-up comedian. He was so funny. So between songs, he just had everybody in stitches of laughter. And so it was just really unexpected to have this kind of, you know, swoony, sultry, jazzy singer who was actually this really funny. And he swore and he told jokes and he was like skating down the sides of things. And very entertaining, Michael Bublé in concert. Love it. Anyway, hope your day's going well. Happy Thursday. Here's George Michael with Fast Love.

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8: Good morning, folks. I'm Crystal. It's Thursday brekkie. How you doing? What are you up to? The sun is shining and life is well. So I've coupled a couple of songs together that sort of have a little bit of a theme going on. You might say it's like a sample of a sample of a sample. And neither of them, ironically, is the original. So see if you can figure it out. The original is from a jazz song from 1932. There is this really prominent, iconic muted trumpet riff that plays in this song from 2020 and then another song from 1997, I think it was. And I'm just going to play them one after the other because I love them all. Anyway, first it's Dua Lipa and then it's Whitetown. And then there's some news. I'll see you after.

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1: This is Air News Queensland. I'm Lee Harrison. A Taiwanese national's been charged over his alleged role in a failed people smuggling operation. The 34-year-old was arrested at Weipa in far north Queensland after a boat reportedly carrying a dozen asylum seekers arrived on Australian shores. A second man has also been detained as investigations continue. Rail services won't be disrupted during next week's State of Origin in Brisbane after the union withdrew its planned industrial action. Peter Jones reports.
2: In a backflip decision, the unions have agreed not to impact the decider at Suncorp Stadium, with all transport returning to a normal timetable. It comes as Queensland Rail struck a deal with the government, securing a pay rise for 3,000 workers. Queensland Rail says it scheduled 29 extra pre-game services and 21 extra post-game services across the Southeast Queensland network. It means footy fans attending the July 8 clash at Suncorp Stadium can breathe a sigh of relief. Peter Jones, Air News.
1: As new analysis shows Australia's housing market has entered its ninth downturn in 30 years, Brisbane is bucking the trend, remaining in price growth territory. Domain Chief Residential Economist Dr. Nicola Powell says while conditions are softening, Brisbane is still outperforming Sydney and Brisbane.
3: We are actually forecasting by the end of next financial year that Brisbane unit prices are going to be the highest out of all of our capital cities, which I think is such a milestone. And that dynamic just captures the polarising change that we've seen in affordability and price point across Brisbane's housing market.
1: A man will appear in court today following a series of copper thefts in Brisbane's east. With more on that story, Georgina Winter.
4: Police allege the 50-year-old broke into a Hemant business on seven occasions between September last year and June this year. It's further alleged he stole copper wiring before selling it to another business. Officers have charged him with a total 30 offences, including 10 counts of entering premises and committing an indictable offence, 6 counts of fraud and 5 counts of stealing. The accused has been refused bail and will face Cleveland Magistrates Court today. Georgina Winter, Brisbane.
1: And Brisbane researchers have conducted an 8-year-long study into the burden of skin cancer on Queenslanders. Using a sample of more than 40,000 people aged 40 to 69, the team were able to track the number, type and costs of cancer services used. Professor David Whiteman says there was a very high use of skin cancer services among the group.
5: 71% of the participants had used some kind of skin cancer service. That includes biopsies of the skin, excisions for skin cancers, hospital admissions. So it's a very high burden of disease. It costs about $43 million in that cohort of people just to treat their skin cancers.
1: The sport now, and Broncos rookie Tom Duffy has thrown his support behind Michael Maguire. Speculation over Madge's future has been rife after seven straight NRL losses. But Duffy says he's backing their premiership coach.
6: In my experience, I think every player just wants to know where they stand, and Madge gives you that. So I think that's one of his strengths, and 90% of the players that I've been to at different clubs, all they want is to be told where they stand, and Madge is really good at that.
1: And Reds fly half Carter Gordon is tipped for the Wallabies' starting role against Ireland on Saturday. Queensland teammate Jock Campbell also in line for his first test appearance in 4 years. This is Air News Queensland.
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9: That's right, folks. Yep, we are doing our membership rally right now. 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This is per year. So it's, you know, doing my math, about 50 cents a week to help keep community radio going and help us, like, be here for you and play some songs and give some shout outs. And speaking of shout outs, hey Gucci, thanks for your message. I'll see if I can track down what you're looking for, but thank you for texting me. If you feel like texting me with what you're up to this morning or how your day's going or just what you think, the text line is 0468 288 300. And it was funny, I was just listening to the news, not the news it just was, there was a news on the hour, obviously. And I thought it was funny how the Oxford English Dictionary is immortalising more Aussie slang words and phrases, such as yeah, nah, which obviously everyone knows that one, and so many nuances of yeah, nah, hey. Donkey vote. Oh, the one that I actually said this to my kids the other day and they just looked at me like, Mum, I don't think you can say that. Check out chick. Which, kids, if you're listening, is a slang term for a supermarket cashier. Check out chick. I don't know. It just comes out and it's, duva, originally from the Australian Army, a slang word for an unknown gadget or thingamajig. Duva. So I didn't actually know. I just know I sometimes say duvalacky. What's that duvalacky? I didn't really think of it as like a word or not a word. And to arc up, to become angry or lose one's temper. Oh, gotta love some Aussie slang. Anyway, those things have been immortalised in the Oxford English Dictionary now. Love that for us. okay, it is 23 minutes to 9. This next one, I actually remember watching the super nerdy 80s movie that this song was from, Electric Dreams, and it's just the epitome of like computers in the 80s. Go check it out if you haven't. Electric Dreams. Here's the theme song, Together in Electric Dreams. Ah, the 80s.

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3: Sure do. First impressions. Love it. It's 15 minutes to 9. How you doing? I'm going to read out a little announcement about Coalfest 2026 at Bellart Park in Howard on Saturday the 11th of July from 8 till 3. So you can take a step back in time, immerse yourself in the history and heritage of the Coal Discovery Festival. They're going to have an opening ceremony which starts at 9. It's followed by a grand parade at 9:30. There'll be food trucks, market stalls, activities for the kids, museum, train rides, car show and shine, live music, ooh, chainsaw carving, love that, wood chopping and more. How much wood does a woodchuck chuck if a woodchuck could chuck wood? Very bad joke. Anyway, sorry. There'll also be costume prizes, so be sure to come dressed in your best. So on top of that, for no other reason, come along and see us. We're going to be there. Fraser Coast FM are going to be broadcasting live from the event between 9 and 12, and that's on Saturday, 11th of July at Coalfest in Howard. Come along and see us. Few more messages and then some songy songs. I'll be back to you soon.
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2: Good morning, I'm Lee Harrison. A Taiwanese national has been charged over an alleged plot to smuggle a group of asylum seekers into Australia. Lachlan Gray reports.
3: The 34-year-old man was arrested in a supermarket car park in far north Queensland on Tuesday after police received a tip-off from the community. The Taiwanese national has been charged with one count of people smuggling after a boat reportedly carrying 12 Chinese nationals arrived on a Pennefather beach north of Weipa earlier that morning. A second man has also been detained as investigations continue. The arrival has sparked questions over the state of the nation's border security, with concerns the incident could trigger a surge in illegal boats. Lachlan Gray reporting.
2: A mother who lost her daughter to online bullying believes a political game is playing out in Canberra over a plan to strengthen the under-16 social ban. The opposition and Greens have teamed up to send the federal government's bill to a Senate inquiry. The proposed laws would double fines for non-compliance to $99 million and give the E-Safety Commissioner more powers. Emma Mason says no other child should endure what her daughter experienced.
4: But every day when things aren't being done, when prosecutions aren't being successful, children are harmed, adults are harmed, Children take their lives. Kids like Tilly, Mac like Ollie, you know, families like mine, we can't wait to just get everything right.
2: Two people have been arrested following the death of a teenage boy in Melbourne's north. Madeline Burke reports.
5: It's understood a 15-year-old Mickleham boy was found with a number of stab wounds near the Craigieburn Community Hospital just before 8 last night. A staff member from the medical centre performed CPR on the boy, but he died at the scene. A 16-year-old male and a 19-year-old male were arrested by police in Pascoe Vale around 5:30 this morning. They will now be interviewed by Homicide Squad detectives. Madeline Burke, Melbourne.
2: Two people have been arrested in New York after climbing to the top of the Empire State Building's antenna to get engaged. Reporter Valerie Castro watched on.
6: The crowds were here earlier. This happened around lunchtime. Lots of people walking around stopped to take a look. There's a gentleman we spoke to who works in the area. This is a busy part of Manhattan. You see a lot of crazy things. He says he's never seen anything quite like this, guys.
2: In other news, three people have died from asphyxiation after about a million people gathered on the streets of Mexico City for FIFA World Cup celebrations. A new report shows industry confidence in Australia's property market has hit a five-year low. The latest sentiment survey from the Property Council shows confidence nationally has fallen to 92 points over the June quarter. And the federal government is pushing ahead with laws to increase capital gains taxes on foreign companies. The changes would broaden the 30% tax to include mining, energy and infrastructure assets. This is Air News. The race is heating up for Lachie Neale's signature. St Kilda is set to meet with the Brisbane star this weekend as he continues to weigh up his future. Co-captain Callum Wilkie says coach Ross Lyon would make a good pitch alongside Nasiah Wanganeen-Malira.
7: Obviously, he coached him at Freo, and Ross does have that aura about him. He's quite funny as well, and he can convince a lot of people. Now, I haven't had the invite. Now, nobody brings me in on anything. Maybe it would be Naz to persuade him, but whatever the speculation is, we'll leave it up to Ross and the list managers to go after whoever.
2: The Broncos NRLW squad launched their 2026 season against the Cowboys in round one as part of Saturday night NRL doubleheader at Suncorp Stadium. Veteran Ali Brigginshaw says she's feeling fitter than ever heading into her final season.
8: There's nothing too sore in the body, so that's what makes me think maybe it shouldn't be the last year, but I do know that, you know, I'm content with everything I've been able to do in the game, and I'm very confident with this group and how good of a year we're going to have.
2: Brisbane is set to host Davis Cup tennis for the first time in almost a decade, with Australia to take on Poland at Pat Rafter Arena in September. It's the third major sporting event announced for Brisbane in just days, joining the two-game Socceroos series against Brazil and the Anzac Bledisloe tests. Australian Independent Radio News.
9: Fraser Coast weather. Currently in Hervey Bay, it's 19 degrees. The wind's from the north and it is steady. Humidity is at 94% and we're looking for a maximum of 24 today in Hervey Bay. A sunny day with light winds. And the Hervey Bay waters forecast for today until midnight, the winds are north to northeasterly at about 10 knots, seas below 0.5 of a metre, swell north to northeasterly below a metre, and a sunny day out there on the water. And next high tide's coming up at 9:49 a.m. of 2.94 metres. And next low tide will be at 3:44 p.m. of 0.82 of a metre. Going over to Merivara now, it's currently 16 degrees. The wind's from the south-southwest at 5 kilometres per hour. And it's gusting up to 7 kilometres per hour. Humidity, 100% there. And they're looking for a maximum of 26 degrees today. That is all you... Oh, no, I better do... Oh, I did the tides. Confusion reigns. That is all your news, sport and weather updated on Fraser Coast FM 107.5, where we are live and local.
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0: Oh, good morning. I do love starting off my Thursday morning program with that song, written especially for Fraser Coast FM from our local Ozbush poet, Mick Martin. I hope you're listening this morning, Mick. I know you like it when we play that song for you. Big thank you goes out to Crystal for a breakfast program this morning, the first one for her, and driving out in the dark and the cold. Good on you, Crystal, and I hope you enjoy the rest of your day. I'm sure you will. And with me in the studio this morning, I do have a special guest. I've got Dennis Chapman, the councillor for Division 8, sitting right here with me in the hot seat, and we're going to talk about all things happening local, aren't we?
1: Yes, Ellie, thank you very much. And it's great. It's a sunny day, and then the wind I see there, it's coming from the southwest. And normally when we get a bit of a westerly in our wind around here, it starts to get a bit cooler. So
0: it does, yes.
1: Yeah, so we might get a few cold days after this wet weather. It's good to see the wet weather gone, actually.
0: Yeah, that sort of spitty, misty rain for a few days is not pleasant, is it? It stops you doing things. But as you say, nice and sunny out there this morning.
1: Yeah, well, this weekend from Sunday morning through till yesterday lunchtime, Fraser Coast hosted at the hockey grounds, the Queensland Under 14 Girls State Championships.
0: Wow.
1: And the state championships were taken out by Brisbane. Brisbane won the champions for the state. But in Division 3, one of the Gympie sides actually won the final for the Division 3 for the state.
0: Wow.
1: And it was great just to be there to see, like, David Lee and myself did the presentations.
0: Yeah.
1: But it was some of those participants that were playing over the weekend who were in the Fraser Coast. Some of them will be eligible for the 2032 Olympics. And when you look at it, they're under 14s now, but they'll be around about the age of 20 when the Olympics is on. And they seem to take girls, women at a younger age than the men within the hockey. And so we're looking at that and thinking, but some of the players, their parents are actually medalists in the Olympics also.
0: Oh, really?
1: Yeah.
0: Wow. We're getting some really good sporting events, big sporting events now in the region, aren't we?
1: It is great. Yeah. It's what's happening. And it was great for the Hockey Association.
0: Yeah.
1: They said how many bread rolls and how many drinks they sold and everything like that. But the number of cars that were here.
0: Mm.
1: But that all helps businesses.
0: That's right.
1: It helps accommodation. It helps the tourism. It's really great for our region. And everyone that was there really said that this was a lovely place that I spoke to.
0: Yeah, well, you don't want them to like it too much.
1: No. Yeah, but you know what? It was – they were liking it when it was raining. So what are they going to like when it's not raining?
0: We know how lucky we are, don't we?
1: Yeah, so
0: But it is good to see that people coming here and we're hosting those big events and people are keen to travel from afar to those events as well.
1: Yeah, that's right. So. Well, we had a meeting yesterday – just we're talking earlier here, Sally and myself, about AI. How AI is virtually taking over and everything like that. Now, well, this in council we're looking at cybersecurity or what we should do and that. And we had some experts there were talking to us about it, and they were saying that someone can actually take a video of you talking and they can use those words. It can pick up your voice and it can actually add to that video. And they can put whatever they like to that AI.
0: Yeah.
1: It's scary stuff these days.
0: One of our presenters here in particular I mentioned to you as well is very clever with that, and she's done taken photos of us to promote our programs, and she's kind of characterised them and made them look, you know, like she's got me dressed up as a cowgirl or something because of Mustang Sally. I mean, I wish I did look like that picture, but, you know, don't. But anyway, that's all good.
1: Yeah.
0: But then she gets them to actually move and talk. So she's got me getting out in the Grand Canyon, mind you, getting out of a Mustang and walking along and saying, let's go. And I didn't say a thing.
1: Yeah. No, that is it's incredible. And what's actually happening now is with social media and things, we've got to be very careful what we actually see on there.
0: Yeah.
1: If it's true or not.
0: That's right. Yeah.
1: Because some of these hackers out there, they don't only just hack computers. They hack personal people too.
0: Mm.
1: And they're saying that these are the things that we've got to be careful of, and especially high-profile people, like some of the things we're seeing with governments and that. They're saying that some of them have been hacked from overseas, yeah. like Russia and different places like that.
0: Yeah.
1: And all it is to try and cause trouble within the political yeah. grounds and, yep. and everything like that.
0: And you do see that with celebrities on Facebook a lot too, where they get pictures and you know it's not really quite them, and or stories that, you know, people are calling that's rubbish straight away. So you do have to be very careful.
1: Yeah.
0: But you do, people must know too that there are places and people in the Hervey Bay area that can help you with that cybersecurity stuff. I know some people from here, one of our presenters was hacked and got onto a very good guy. I don't know his name and I couldn't say anyway, but there are people that can help you if you are worried about that sort of thing.
1: Yeah.
0: And they can come in and protect your computer and clear out any stuff, especially if you have been hacked. Yeah. They can sort of stop all that.
1: Well,
0: so keep that in
1: just
0: mind.
1: With the elderly people here, trust, we get a lot of trust with people.
0: Yeah.
1: And, just be very careful. Don't give anyone your bank details.
0: No.
1: They're even saying try and swap your bank card numbers over every 12 months or things like that, because I know it's an inconvenience to lose your card, but those numbers are very important that you don't get your bank account. Keep checking on your bank accounts.
0: Yes.
1: And make sure that the movements in that bank account are what's actually happening.
0: That's right, yes.
1: Yeah.
0: As an ex-bank Johnny myself, I'm looking at mine all the time.
1: Yeah. I didn't realise that was your background.
0: Well, a while ago now. But, I was in that industry for a long time. So, yeah.
1: Yeah.
0: So that's a very good point. So what else are we going to chat about this
1: morning? We've got 2 Street. The intersection at 2 Street's being worked on at the moment, and I actually just come past, took the detour around and look.
0: So you came from the east, so you had to go the back way? Or
1: I come from the south.
0: Oh, you came from the south.
1: I came from the south, but I know that when I know that there's roadworks happening, even down on Main Street there's roadworks happening down there, I'm one of these people that, I know that there's roadworks in the area, so I just I avoid it and think, what's a better way to go around it that I don't cause congestion and I give the workers a bit more peace?
0: That's right. Well, my experience with that intersection at the moment, because I come through there to get here, obviously, because we're just off 2 Street, and from where I live, that's the best way for me to come through. It's been very good. So I think people are avoiding it a lot.
1: Yes.
0: It's been really good.
1: There was no big lineups or anything. No. I could look up to the where the workers are.
0: Yep.
1: And look, it's going to end at the next year. We just can't put these intersections in, roundabouts and lights and everything like that, without inconvenience. Because it virtually blocks up that intersection. But I always looked at inconvenience as a part of progress. And it's going to be so much better to have lights there to turn out a lot safer, because where that ridge is, where cars come around from Maribor End, coming around, they can come around fairly quickly on you there.
0: They can.
1: Having a set of lights is going to be so much safer.
0: Yeah.
1: But it's also going to have a push button pedestrian crossing at that intersection. So
0: that's good.
1: If you need to cross over, you can press the button, wait for the signal, and walk across.
0: So is that going to be, because that'll be across Old Maribor Road and across 2 Street, will that have a push button there too, do you think?
1: Yes.
0: Yeah, because I see a lot of school kids go across that intersection.
1: That's right. And that 2 Street is actually a walk and cycle path.
0: Yeah.
1: That's why it's got a wider, if you see the wider footpaths, they've been actually, we got funding from the state governments towards those, and that is towards our walk and cycle paths. And that's why they're wider for people to – so students can actually travel backwards and forwards to school.
0: Yeah.
1: And that's supposed to be the main pathway.
0: Yep.
1: Down through Old Maribor Road, down to the high school, but back into the shopping area too.
0: Yeah.
1: Look, people say that we need more footpaths and everything like that. We know we need more footpaths. We need more connectivity. And I really feel that it was something that we lacked over the years of putting footpaths and connectivity in. But now when you do a subdivision, it's a must that you put a footpath in.
0: Yes.
1: Yeah.
0: Yes,
1: so,
0: for sure.
1: So we are looking at connectivity between different areas. I know that there's just been a path put along Main Street. It sort of connects Kawungan up with the where the BP service station is there.
0: Yep.
1: And so you can go into town, into the shopping centres,
0: yeah.
1: and you can ride your scooter, ride your push bike, walk if you like.
0: And talking of scooters,
1: yes,
0: we're just going to have a quick song and some messages from our sponsors, and then we are going to talk about some scooters.
1: Because we got a letter from the minister yesterday from state government about the new rules, and I just want to go through them to highlight what's about.
0: We'll be back with more.

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7: And good morning. You're with Sally Walker this morning. Of course, I love that part, that ad that says it's almost time for that morning coffee. I love that one. I still have Dennis Chapman in the studio with me. Good morning again, Dennis. Hey, and
8: Sally.
7: He's going to talk to us a little bit about the rules that are coming into place with regard to e-scooters.
8: Yeah, there's been a lot of concern about e-scooters, especially on our foreshore pathways. So council did a submission to the state government about our e-scooters around the area, and that submission went, and there was a bill that was passed through Parliament, the Queensland Parliament, and we got a letter yesterday from the minister, Brent Mickleberg, our transport minister for Queensland, and with the new rules, and some of those rules I'd just really like to highlight that the key measures now take effect from yesterday. The police powers to seize and destroy illegal devices. So if the police can see an illegal device that's not certified, they can destroy it. Random breath testing within public areas. So if someone is drinking and they're riding through Scarness Park.
7: Yep.
8: The police can actually pull you up and you can be fined for using an appliance alcohol.
7: It's the same rule with riding a horse, isn't it?
8: Correct.
7: So it's the same. So if you're on something that's moving, you can't drink.
8: The ban on e-scooters that go over 25 kilometres an hour. So it's 25 kilometres is the maximum speed that they're supposed to be able to go.
7: And people modify them then, I'm assuming.
8: That's what happens. Yeah. Is people are getting these e-scooters, they're going on and they're going on and they're going around the system and they're opening their speed up. And that's why you see some of them that go so fast. Some of them you can see that you'd be doing 60 kilometres. There was on boundary on the new Arrowen Road.
7: Yeah.
8: I was doing 60 kilometres along there and an e-scooter went past me on the on between me and the footpath up along the side of the road and just kept going.
7: And I've seen them, unfortunately, with no shoes on, no helmets and flying. So they're the ones we want to put a stop to, aren't they?
8: And this person was in a school uniform.
7: Oh,
8: so
7: oh dear.
8: But I just think. But the other thing is, if you're passing someone, the maximum speed that you can do is 12 kilometres an hour. So if you're going along at say 25 kilometres an hour and you come up to someone, you've got to slow down to pass that person.
7: On the footpath, okay.
8: And then there's increased in penalties, including speeding, not wearing of helmets, careless riding, carrying passengers illegally. So if you've got two people on a scooter, that can be a fine.
7: Right.
8: And the accountability for children under the age of 16 of using an illegal device. So if you're under the age of 16, you must be under adult supervision or you can't use it. You can't go out and just ride it as the new rules.
7: Right.
8: But one of the major things they brought in when you read through the letter from the minister is if you hire a scooter from, say, one of these e-scooter hires and you go and you park it on a pedestrian crossing somewhere or somewhere that people walk, the police can actually insist on who used that scooter last.
7: That's good, isn't it?
8: And they can actually – so when you're finished with your scooter – park it in a place where it's not going to be an inconvenience to anyone.
7: Mm-hmm.
8: And then you're right.
7: Yep.
8: I look at it and think to myself, there is someone could get a scooter and pull that scooter after you've ridden it. You might put it in the right place.
7: Yep.
8: They might pull it out into an area where it's going to be an inconvenience to try and get someone into trouble.
7: That's,
8: But the police will look at, I'm sure they'll look at, they can't do things without evidence.
7: Mm.
8: But there's so much CCTV around.
7: That's right,
8: They can look at where that e-scooter was parked, who parked it. They can have a look at the CCTV.
7: Yeah.
8: They can see who it is and they can prove through that it was you or it wasn't. So
7: it does seem a shame that so many people do have CCTV and dash cam and all that. It seems a shame that it has to go that way, but it kind of has to go that way, doesn't it?
8: So that's right.
7: You know, it can be policed.
8: So. Yeah. So, look, anyone that's got an e-scooter, I just think that they're a great tool for students to get to and from school.
7: Mm-hmm.
8: I see so many in the mornings, but with these new rules, it's going to make it off. It will put people back onto push bikes.
7: I got a laugh. I tried one once at Bagara when they first sort of were around for rental, and I thought it went too fast for me.
8: Well, we had one in the car park at council when they first come out.
7: Yeah.
8: And I'm a bit of a Evel Knievel. I thought, this will be a bit. I tell you what, they get going.
7: Yeah. Well, those ones were speed restricted and I still felt like it was going a little bit too fast. So there you go.
8: I think the car park area was a little bit small to give it a bit of a try out too. So, but the last thing I'd like to talk about is the new building.
7: Yes.
8: The new building is it's on budget. We had a locked-in contract with Hanson Youngkin, and we went through there about 2 weeks ago with the mayor, and had a look at where the library facility is. The library hasn't moved over yet.
7: Oh, okay. I was going to ask you that actually. Yeah.
8: The library shuts down on the 1st of August in where the old library building is, but there will be programs that are still going to be run, and there's still going to be. Just to talk to the library staff on what's available, what can be used, because I'm no expert in saying what's going to happen and everything like that.
7: Well, we do have a representative from the library come in once a month, so I'm quite sure they'll cover that off on their next interview session. So.
8: Thank you, Sally. That'll be great. The one thing about this job is you try and not say things that's it's going to be wrong.
7: And no.
8: But I know it's the library is going to open on the 31st of August on the Monday, and the new facility is. I actually went around. I was on the original Hinkler team for the new building, and that was with David Lee and Jade Wellings.
7: Oh yeah,
8: the three of us were councillors at the time, and we went to have a look at Ipswich. Different other councils, Shell Harbour, how they work their buildings and everything like that.
7: Mm.
8: And one thing I did find out that our literacy in our community is one of the highest in Queensland. For young children to go to school, some of the children are turning up there not being able to read or write or anything like that. And this was the same as in Ipswich. And what actually happened is with the new library, because councils actually get funding from the government to put funding in, and the size that we are in this region now, the funding that was coming in, we never had a library adequate enough to support the facilities. Now we have, and we can get a lot more programs and everything like that going for younger people. So mothers can take the children, mothers and fathers can take the children along to the library, and there's interactive things. And interactions also personally, like with children learning how to mix with other children and how to share and use books and different things and how to use computers. But people could be able to go in and do a podcast. So you can book an area and do a podcast. The Rotary Club could go in and have a meeting in there. If I want to do an interview for a business, say I'm running a business and I want to run and do interviews, so but I don't want to let my staff know that I'm looking at bringing a new manager or someone in, I can actually do those interviews
7: in a
8: a private facility in the library. There's so many things. There's a maker space going to be there. And as you walk in the door, is on the right is the reception. So there you'll be able to, same as the reception in the Tavistock Street or in Maryborough. You'll be able to go in, get questions answered, be able to lodge complaints, anything like that. Pay your rates, whatever you need to do. Or go to the left and go into the library. Now, the library facility is it's a much needed for what we need for this region. And I think that they're getting a lot of interest around the centre now, that other businesses are looking at it for future growth of what can actually happen. Now, I know that the state government, David Lee, has been talking about the Taff College and the university and making a educational hub in that area. So that may bring student accommodation into the area, but also bring in more shops, more cafes. And I know that the RSL are looking at expansions on their side of it too. So there's so much going on around that area. And I'd just like to thank people that when it does open, take the time and go through and just have a look at the workmanship. There's been a lot of workers in the region that have we've either worked in their local people that in business, but we had to get it like other people, skilled trades, like steel fixers for the concrete. There's so much concrete in there.
7: I can imagine.
8: And everything like that. But all those people had accommodation. They bought meals. They bought food. They really helped boost our economy. So now we've got what council got to do is we're looking at car parking. There's a new car park that's starting at in the Discovery Sphere. They'll extend that area. There's near the neighbourhood centre. There's some new car parking going in there. And it'll transform over time. And but it's like anything, there will be inconvenience over progress.
7: Do you think they'll fix up that gravel car park behind the stripper shops there?
8: Yeah, well, that's actually going to be a an food eatery. That's actually on private land. But council's going to use that for a while. And I think they may gravel it or fix it up, tidy it up. But that's actually going to be an eat street in there. And then there's a big behind a 17-story building, which is going to be accommodation and units, and that's all been approved. That got approved about 4 years ago with council. And yeah, so I really feel that the that area around the new library and admin building and a disaster resilience centre. The disaster resilience centres, we don't have disasters every day. But that,
7: Thank goodness.
8: But that'll turn. That'll be a great training room, because everyone will be able to. There's a screen in there where you can be able to look at the screen. You've got computers in front of you where you can work on the computers, and the tutor can actually show you on the computer. It's going to be really good training centre for people too.
7: Yeah, that's really a really good asset, isn't it?
8: Yeah, but look, Sally, thank you very much for letting me come in.
7: And thank you for coming in this morning, filling in for George.
8: Yeah. Well, we've actually got a we're going to another we've got three this week, 100th birthdays, and planting a tree at the Botanical Gardens.
7: Oh, lovely.
8: And there's a massive lineup of trees down. So if someone wants something to do for the weekend or whatever, and it's a nice day, go for a drive down to the Botanical Gardens and go for a walk through.
7: Yeah.
8: Our staff do a wonderful job on our beaches, on our gardens. Yes. And this is a lovely place, this region, to live.
7: It sure is. And we've got to make the full use of it.
8: Thank you. Yeah. Thank you again,
7: Thanks
8: Sally.
7: Thanks very much, Dennis.
8: And all the best. And,
7: and thank you. And we'll get on with a bit of music. So we'll have Leo Sayer. I'll be stopped talking for a while. Oh, and once in a while, this is Leo Sayer.

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8: And good morning. You're with Sally Walker this morning. And thank you for joining me. I hope you enjoyed all that really great information that came from Dennis, the Division 8 councillor. Now, don't forget, it's time to go to Bunnings, isn't it? Can you smell the sausages and the onions as you're walking across the car park? Yes, the Fraser Coast FM sausage sizzle team are at it again. It's the first Thursday of the month and they have got their barbecue fired up at Bunnings and they're there right up until 2:30pm this afternoon. You can enjoy delicious freshly grilled sausages served on soft bread. Refreshing cold drinks will also be available. So Mike and the crew are all out there cooking up a storm as they always are. Stop by, say hello, meet them and show your support for local radio. Great food, great people, great cause. Don't miss it. And I would like to say a little bit of a welcome actually to some of our new members that have renewed. So we've got new members that have renewed. That doesn't really make sense. Some members that have renewed. Erna and Ian from Scarness, Daphne from Yarangan, Lynn and Mick from Pyalba, and Valda and Malcolm from Arrowine. So thank you guys for continuing to support your local community radio station. It's 15 minutes to 10. Coming up right now, I've got Peter Andre with Mysterious.

0: G'day, I'm David Batt, your federal member for Hinkler. 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
1: And I would like to thank David Batt for his support in recording that message for us. 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We'll take your payment over the phone with a credit card or a debit card, save you a trip. But during office hours, which is 9 till 12, Monday to Thursday, Margie or I will be happy to take the money off you, that's for sure. It's 10 minutes to 10. Coming up next, I've got an Australian artist, Courtney Keel, with The One.

7 minutes to 10 now, and there will be a new sport and weather update at 10 o'clock. But don't go anywhere, because after 10 o'clock, Alicia Trimmingham-Turl, who is the Director of Care for Fraser Coast Hospice, is going to be joining me for a quick chat or a long chat, whatever she wants. I'm happy. Just to give us all a bit of an update on what is happening out there with the hospice. I'm sure you're all interested to know that, because they are still functioning, obviously. So we want to hear how that's all going. But to take us up to the new sport and weather, I have got Orleans with Dance With Me, and then Miley Cyrus with one of the favourite tracks of hers, Flowers. I'll be back at 10.